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1: From the Sky News Centre at 6. A long-awaited plan for defence spending will finally be published later, with Sir Keir Starmer insisting it'll keep the UK safe and secure. It was originally due last year, but has been delayed by rows over money. Former Defence Secretary John Healey quit, claiming the funding wasn't enough. Our security editor Deborah Haynes tells us what the plan includes.
2: The Navy has had to give up on plans for a future fleet of destroyers and will instead make do with budget warships and a suite of uncrewed vessels and drones. And there will also be investment in long-range missiles, which the UK lacks.
1: A national inquiry strongly criticised the NHS maternity system in England, saying it's not set up to deliver consistently safe, high-quality care. Baroness Amos, who chaired the review, found unacceptable discrimination. She's recommended 8 changes, including the appointment of a maternity commissioner. Health Secretary James Murray says ministers are committed to making changes.
3: Baroness Amos's report really lays bare the scale and depth of those failings. I'm determined that as a government we address those failings. The new maternity commissioner will help hold the system to account, help make sure that the voices of women are there in the heart of government when decisions are taken.
1: Police are hunting a man suspected of setting off makeshift bomb in Monaco. Last night's blast at a residential building in the principality left several people wounded, including 2 with life-threatening injuries. Asylum seekers are going to be told they'll have to pay up to £10,000 towards the cost of their accommodation. Home Secretary Shabna Mahmoud's setting out plans that'll see them repay money once they start earning. 2 major European nations have been knocked out of the World Cup on penalties. 4-time champions Germany were beaten by Paraguay before the Netherlands were eliminated by Morocco. And consumer group Which is warning of hidden fees and surcharges for hire cars. They surveyed over 3,000 customers, with 1 in 8 reporting they were charged more than expected. That's the latest from the Sky News Centre.
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6: Yeah, cooler day today. Well, initially anyway, it will brighten up in some places a little bit later on. We're looking at 22 degrees, down to 13 overnight with a few showers around. And then some low cloud for Wednesday morning. A bit of mist around as well. You'll find that temperatures will gradually crawl up as we head towards the weekend. So 23 we're looking at tomorrow. And then, as I said, temperatures start getting a bit warm. Smidge. As we head in towards July. And I've kind of hedged my bets again after studying my charts yesterday. As soon as July comes, you'll see temperatures increase. And by the time we get to the 6th of July, oh, you're going to be going, how damn hot is it again, yes?
7: Yeah.

0: Nej.
1: Hey, give him a banana. You understand me, Rocky? Give him a banana. Nice to see you. To see you.
2: A house with a door. One, two, three, four. Ready to play?
1: Mm-hmm.
2: What's the day?
3: 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In the morning, Sunshine Radio.
4: Tuesday, lad. Tuesday, girl. Good
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1: Right, drink.
2: Oh, what's the curry?
1: What's going on? It's Tuesday. Feeling?
3: I feel absolutely brilliant.
1: Oh, yeah.
4: Lovely, lovely. Yes. Lovely, lovely,
1: lovely. Yeah, that phrase has been battered around again, isn't it? Oh, isn't it lovely, lovely, lovely? Anyway, how the devil are you? Did the show yesterday, then paperwork.
3: Boring.
1: And then, what did I do then? A bit more paperwork.
3: Boring.
1: Then I drifted off back to the house sit that we're at the moment. Done a little bit of a tidy up. I'm one of these people who can't sit down. So I thought, I can't sit down. I'll clean. I got the Hoover out. Hello, Hoover. Little Hoover around. Am I shouting at you today? Is my microphone really loud? Hoover. Vacuumed. Vacuumed around. That's it. So did that. Squirted some smellies. I like that. Then I sat down, and then somebody said my computer's broke. So I got in the car, and I went to a little village called Stottiston to have a look at a broken computer, and just to verify it was broken. Yeah, that's broken. Not all of it's broken, a bit of it's broken. Here's the part, order it, I'll come put it back in. So parts have been ordered, so that was that. Toodled on back. I decided to put the football on, so I had a beer watching the football. I was alright. I was enjoying the Japan game. Japan and Brazil. And it got into, was it the 92nd minute? I could see all the Japanese supporters. They were on their feet. Oh, what I meant to play. I've got two things here that say ninja. That's what I meant to play. Anyway, 90-second minute, ninjery time. I feel like I spot the joke with the first one. So watch that. They were unlucky with the Japanese yesterday. But Germany went out last night on penalties. I'm not caught up with the sport yet. I'm sure our team will catch up for us. But now it's time when they collated all the results. So what's football? It was a kind of a pasta dish for tea with chicken in from Dr. Gusto. And then I'm still recovering from the weekend. There's the late night over the weekend. I was on wedding duties. In an area style. DJing in an area style. And then suddenly realized I'm doing it again this weekend. Not wedding duties this weekend. I think birthday party duties this weekend. Yes, that's it. Yeah. Sunshine Radio. Check it.
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0: I'm going to find it a decent day today because it's going to be fresher with some warm sunshine and highs of 23 degrees. Maybe a couple of heavy showers around. Got any rain? Any rain? 22 through the day, 13 overnight. Again, some showers moving in from the west. Early low, cloud and mist will clear tomorrow morning, leaving a fine day again across the region. 23, pleasant enough, about just a bit above average for the time of year, but it will start increasing as we head towards the weekend. Can't believe it's the 30th of June already. Where did June go? Come here, let me embrace you. Aww. 30th of June already. 181st day of the year. 184 to go. 26th Tuesday. 27th week. 10th day of summer. 85 to go until autumn. Pearl and Moonstone and Alexandrite for the Cancerians.

International Asteroid Day today. It's also Clean Your Disposal Day today, if you've got one. Clean out your pipe. National Meteor Watch Day today, and it's also National Corvette Day today. They've given me this, and I'd forgotten about this song from Prince.

0: good song. Little Red Corvette then, Prince. It's 6:35. Let me know what you're doing this morning. Have you got a morning routine? I do everything in order. I won't tell you what I do, but there are S's involved. All right, paper's on the way. We'll check in with you shortly.
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1: Shrewsbury, Shrewsbury.
0: Potato, potato. Coffee department are in. Semi-skimmed granules and Legionnaire water. And to the newspapers. Metro leads on Andy Burnham's pitch for leadership of the Labour Party and the country as he vows greater devolution to rewire Britain. Financial Times describes the Makerfield's MP speech as light on policy, but says bond markets have reacted calmly to his 10-year vision. Guardian says he's put a number 10 of the North at the heat of his bid for power. It's also on the Eye. The Mail says he wants to run the country part-time in Manchester. Times says Burnham has pleaded for 10 years to make his plans a reality. Mirror says it's coming homes as Andy Burnham promises the biggest council house building drive since post-war era. The Express carries the words of Conservative leader Kemi Badenoch saying the leadership crisis in number 10 leaves the UK facing a summer of no-plan chaos. Anyone for PM is on the front of the Star today. Meanwhile, Daily Telegraph reports on the end of the doctor strike after they reached a pay deal with the government. And The Sun reports how 83 asylum seekers had to be moved into an estate dubbed Migrant Street.

Molly Humberston. 07988 607080, that's our WhatsApp. Send anything you like, well, within reason. Lindsay Lou in Evesham has been on, said, I accidentally downloaded a colander app rather than a calendar app, and now my battery keeps draining. I'll let you off on that one.

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1: Are we going to see him?
0: Was he wearing his nan's neck curtains? New single, Dance No More. It's 7 to 7. We'll speak to the Yerkes next.
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0: Scott, we had Bon Jovi lined up for the before the news at 7. No chance we're going to squeeze that in. It's 3.5 minutes long, and we've got 30 seconds to react to the Earth. We'll do Kinks instead, yes. Kinks. Yeah, we'll do Kinks. Rachel, I went to see Harry Styles. She says, morning, last day of June. It's pleasant sat here on the patio with my coffee. He said, to be fair, whatever they wore... said to be wearing cords. I nearly read that out. Right, Mark Ladd's on board this morning. Well done, Mark. Where's he?
1: Morning, Nick.
0: Ginger Ninja, morning. Checking in for the Irks, she says. Yes.
2: Morning, Mr. Jones.
0: Hello.
2: And Sunshine Land.
0: Hello.
2: Does the dinosaur check in? But you already knew that.
0: Yep.
2: Well, let's see what Tuesday weather brings. That's some says rain, nah. Some says not. Nah. Bring it on.
0: Smidge of
2: rain. Have a great day.
0: Smidge of rain. Morning, Nick. 16 and dry down in Bridgewater this morning. Just waiting to tip and then back home. Lovely, lovely. Have a good one, says Griff the Trucker. Out this morning. Well done. Off to Ross and Abergavenny early doors. Have a good day, says Gordy at 5:29 this morning. Well done to you. Morning, Flash Harry checking in today. Morning, Nick. Just checking in from Ledders. Weather, not so good, but I don't care. I'm counting down the days. Great show. 11 out of 10. Counting down the days to where? Now, let's have a look. I can't see exactly where you're going on your jollies. Let me have a look. Let's zoom in there. Montenegro! Oh, yeah, and how long are you in there for? And where is Montenegro? Anyway, we'll do some more after the news at 7.

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3: Top stories this hour, where I'm Sean Moore. A long-awaited plan for defence spending will finally be published later, with Sir Keir Starmer insisting it will keep the UK safe and secure. It was originally due last year, but has been delayed by rows over money. Former Defence Secretary John Healey quit, claiming the funding wasn't enough. Our security editor Deborah Haynes tells us what the plan includes.
4: The Navy has had to give up on plans for a future fleet of destroyers and will instead make do with budget warships and a suite of uncrewed vessels and drones. And there will also be investment in long-range missiles, which the UK lacks.
3: Shropshire Council has welcomed a £4.5 billion government investment in walking and cycling routes. Transport boss Rob Wilson says safer, better connected routes could help families make short journeys without the car. He says it could cut congestion, improve air quality and save households' money. But he says the key question is how much funding Shropshire receives. More than 10,000 motorists in Britain were caught driving vehicles considered unroadworthy last year. The RAC says they were handed penalty points for issues including defective brakes, tyres or steering. The largest proportion was in Scotland, followed by London, Yorkshire and Humber and the West Midlands. Rod Dennis is the firm's road safety spokesperson.
5: The number is down on last year, but is that because of fewer drivers running the gauntlet? Or actually, is this because of a reduction in the number of roads policing officers capable of catching people driving unroadworthy vehicles in the first place? That's the key question.
3: A seventh man has been charged over a series of burglaries and alleged exploitation offences linked to Shropshire. 38-year-old Cornelius Price from Donington is accused of arranging travel for exploitation, conspiracy to steal, handling criminal property and two burglaries. Six other men have already been charged. Price is due before magistrates in Telford today. And a Peaky Blinders live experience will open in London later this summer. Fans of the crime series will be able to discover if they have what it takes to join the syndicate. Peaky Blinders Underworld opens in August and will explore locations from the series, including Garrison Lane, the Bookies, Chinatown and the Small Heath Fairground. There'll also be actor-driven encounters testing people's loyalties. That's the latest.
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2: I'm going to use the word fresher because it will feel fresher, even though temperatures will get up to around 23 degrees because we've got a bit of rain around today. Some places got a couple of showers, nothing much to worry about. 22, we're looking at 13 overnight. And you'll notice the temperature will gradually rise as we head towards the weekend. So 23 tomorrow. SDA, everyone, salute the accordion.

0: Can't find the lyrics. Smash that. Morning, Dilly Dilly, says Sharon.
1: Dilly Dilly.
0: Better late than ever. Lovely morning again. Nice and cool. I'm over the ditch at Longney. The horse is in and I'm off to work. And the old cement mixer. Off she goes. Off she goes. Well, I'm not too good today. I'm having my house decorated. It's not good on my breathing. I'll be here on the sofa listening to you. And sunshine all day. Well done, you. What are you having decorated? I went round the house the other day and they started decorating. I don't do decorating. I get people in to do decorating. Yes.
2: Morning.
0: Hello. Hi, morning, Nick, says the Dazzler, who's on board today. Morning, Nick. Just having a few more mind in bed before getting ready for granddaughter Amelia to arrive, says Belinda in Leominster. Well, then. Rob's been on. He says, I have no idea how dishwasher tablets work. He said, I've already taken five of them. I still don't fancy doing the dishes. Don't do that. No, don't. It's been silly. Chris says, yesterday I got an opportunity to play Jimmy White in a charity match at the local snooker hall. Queued for hours. Work out, is that funny or not? Morning, Mr. Jones. Nice morning. Walk with Roxy and Rocket. Have a fantastic day. Morning, Nick. Easier day today after digging out a hedge. How do you get on, Cole? So I got the help from family and friends yesterday. Out later to have a fence to replace it. Nice. Laura's been on. She says 36 degrees here in Cyprus. Lovely. That's lovely. That's pool weather, that is. Ashley Hornby says, morning, Nick. Have a great day. I insist you have a better one. Epona Smith says, morning, Nick Jones, from a dull-looking Tewkesbury. Still recovering from the awesome Metallica gig in the Principality. So glad I went. Back to work in the office today, though. Yeah, yeah. We did play Metallica doing their rendition of Tom Jones' Delilah yesterday morning. Sandra Maskell says, morning, Nick. It's work again today, so a nice little walk through the village. Slight drizzle in the air, but at least I wasn't awake at stupid o'clock. Have a great show. I'll try my best, and you have a great day. 07988 607080. 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
2: Ah, survey for a Tuesday morning. Morning, Andy and Lemps are checking in today. Christoph's on board as well. Said I'm off down the 49. The light's still at Onbury, yeah. As far as I know, nobody told me any different, even though somebody did tell me that they were going to disappear. 12% of women say they have broken up with a guy over this. Okay. Sounds familiar. 12% of women say they have broken up with a guy over this. 07988-607080. What is it? Do it on the Facebook page as well. 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I will give you the answer before 8.
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2: Now, as far as we can see, no major problems. Usual, if you're heading in towards Hereford this morning, Belmont Road looking really busy, early doors. 49 behaving itself. First thing, no problems at Lemps at the moment. A little bit of busy traffic down the road, round the roadworks area. It's my mouth. Still got Monday mouth on a Tuesday. Elsewhere, as we said, the lights at Onbury are going to hold you up this morning. Usual traffic for this time of the morning around Gibraltar Tunnels, Monmouth, Cheltenham, Gloucester, Kiddy, Hildersley got the lights there, snarling up a little bit there. A40 roundabout, Abergavenny and Llanfoist. It's looking all right, it is moving. Spot a problem, 07988 607080. Thank you.
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0: survey for today. 12% of women say they have broken up with a guy over this. What do you think, Nigel?
1: 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It's none of your business. It's none of your business.
0: Just asking.

Somebody sent the contract through early today, and I can see I'm here till 10, if that's all right with you. They've also asked will I be doing a video clue for the bit of Hit Backwards, and the answer to that is no. No, we did that yesterday. It was just a one-off. I don't want you to see what goes on in the studio. No. You don't need to see that anyway, do you? Right, 7:25, Rowling Style.

0: it sounds great. It's classic Stones. Recorded at Metropolis Studios in London. It's a brand new 14-track LP. It's the first studio album they've done in many, many years. It's the 25th album. 25th studio album. Guest appearances on the album. Paul McCartney's playing bass on that song, by the way. You got the likes of Steve Winwood, Robert Smith of The Cure, Chad Smith, and there's a track on the album by the late Charlie Watts. A drumming going on there. It's new from the Rolling Stones. The album's called Foreign Tongues. It's out on the 10th of July, and I'm sounding like a DJ. Just quickly, Nigel, will you be buying it?
1: With all due respect, what's it got to do with you?
0: All right. So many sound bites. Sunshine
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3: Yeah, fresher today with some warm sunshine. Maybe a smidge of rain, 22, but you'll notice the temperature crawling up. Not like it did last time, shot up. It'll crawl up as we head towards the weekend. 22 today, 13 overnight, 23 tomorrow. With a spot of rain.
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4: A much-delayed government plan to boost defence spending is finally being published later. It'll include £5 billion to be spent on air, sea and land drones over the next 4 years. But critics say it's too little, too late. Paraguay have stunned Germany at the World Cup as the four-time champions were knocked out on penalties. Netherlands are also on their way home after losing in a shootout to Morocco. Three men have been arrested after reports of a suspected firearm in Hereford. Armed police were caught at Norton Avenue at around 8:30 last night. Within minutes, officers found three men in the Oak Crescent area. The men aged 36, 42 and 33 were arrested on suspicion of possessing a firearm. Police believe the weapon was an imitation. And more than 10,000 drivers in Britain were caught using unroadworthy vehicles last year. The RAC, which obtained the figures, says there are far too many cars that are unfit on the roads.
3: Tar.
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3: Now, I have no idea whether Djokovic beat Wu last night. I haven't seen any sporting results. I only found out about the Germany game early hours of this morning. But Colin's got the lot. He's on the sport.
5: Paraguay have caused a World Cup upset after dramatically knocking out Germany in Boston. Joe Rawson reports from the US.
6: A huge shock. Germany are out at the last 32 stages. They lose on a penalty shootout for the first time ever at a World Cup after a 1-1 draw in Boston against Paraguay. Jose Bancana got the winner as the South American side go through 4-3. Earlier, Brazil came from behind to beat Japan 2-1 thanks to Gabriel Martinelli's 95th minute goal.
5: Elsewhere, new Manchester City boss Enzo Maresca says he has no doubt he'll get the backing of the fans after the club's decade of success under Pep Guardiola. The Italian returns on a three-year deal after leaving Chelsea at the start of the year. Ben Stokes has ruled out a return for next year's Ashes after his retirement from international cricket. The all-rounder bowed out after leading the team to a 160-run defeat to New Zealand in the deciding test at Trent Bridge, losing the series 2-1. Meanwhile, Australia aim to progress to the final of the Women's T20 World Cup for the 8th time out of 9 this afternoon. The 6th time champions take on the West Indies at the Oval. Novak Djokovic started his quest for a record 25th Grand Slam title with a hard-fought four-set victory against China's Wu Yibing on day one at Wimbledon. Defending champion Jannik Sinner battled through a five-set epic against Miomir Kecmanovic. Women's top seed Aryna Sabalenka eased into round two, and seven-time champion Serena Williams will hope to join her when she makes her return to the All England Club today. The 44-year-old American goes up against Maya Joint 4 years after her last appearance. It was a bad day for the Brits, though, with 10 players crashing out. Katie Bolter and Toby Samuel will be hoping to buck that trend when they take to the grass today.
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3: Watching the Djokovic game last night. I thought, oh, it's my bedtime. Are they going to go on? Ah, another set. Here we go. I'll find out in the morning. But I tell you what, Wu was playing great. I did watch that. I do like a bit of Wimbledon as well. A lot of sport on at the moment. So 12% of women say they've broken up with a guy over this. 07988 607080. Daniel Gleebit says when he was thrown on the bonfire. I like what he did there. Matthew Padgett, no. Chris Davis says, is it wearing his nan's curtains in a Harry Styles way? Like Harry Styles. Vince Wood said the size of his wallet. CDB. Yeah, on the right lines. Morning, Nick. Is it because they... Pete and Powick, no. I'm reading that out. Is it for not splitting the bill for food and drinks, says the Dazzler. Is it the survey texting other women, swearing, stating a fact, says Lindsay Lou. Bad manners and swearing, says Cindy in Hereford. Morning. Mr. Nick, I have a dilemma. Do I ring my five-year-old German grandson and take the mick out of him or console him? Your listeners might be able to help delegate the matter. Joe the gobby northern bloke. Well, 5 years old, is he? Well, naturally it's ring up and take the mick, isn't it? I'm going to leave that one with you. Does he even know yet? Well, Nick, great show as ever. It's still sunny here. Anywho, the survey, well, it could be anything, but it could be the reason they split is because the male thought his opinion counted. That's James in Alicante. Morning, Nick, is the answer to the survey, is weight increased ever so slightly, says Phil Mc... No, it's not that. 12% of women said they've broken up with a guy over this. 07988 60 70 80. What would you do with that, Farage?
7: Nick, I can do with it as I want.
3: Yes. So many soundbites after yesterday. I think I'd like to make it my business.
7: None of your business.

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So 10 o'clock, I will stay till today. I've decided it's going to be 10. No later than that, though, because I've got a busy day. Couldn't tell you what I'm doing, but it'll be busy. What have I got to do today? I've got boring paperwork to do after the show, but not much today. I was, because we're staying at, we're house sitting again for the next couple of weeks. I was thinking, I'll cut the lawn. I can't find a lawnmower. I can see a big old ride on one, but I daren't try that. Oh, God, the plants will be gone, the hedge will be gone. Met the neighbours last night. Dairy cows, they were. They seem rather friendly, rather keen. Big old tongue on a cow, isn't it? So I stayed till 10. Then Mark said he's willing to have a go, even though he's a little bit under the weather at the moment. He's got what we've called a summer cold. Summer cold. Yeah, so I had soldiering on. He walked into the studio and he said, I won't come in the studio because I've got a cold. I said, you're already in, mate. So he'll stay till 2, and then Chris said, if you don't mind, he'd like another little go from 2 o'clock this afternoon. If you don't mind. If you do mind, drop him a note.

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4: Yeah. 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I'm going to pick that one there today. And then we can see that Callow Parish Hall got a coffee morning on there on the 2nd of July, which is Thursday, isn't it? Day today, 30th, 1st, 2nd, yeah, Thursday, 10 till 12, £3. 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
4: Busy on all routes if you're heading towards Hereford. Belmont Road looking busy. Home Road looking busy as well. Still got construction on Little Barrington Street both ways at Aubrey Street. Can hold you up. Lights still at Hildersley. Still there, A40 both ways near Bedford Way. Expect some delays. A40 Brecon Road, busy. In and out of Abergavenny, but it is moving. Hereford Road looks busy into Monmouth. The A40 is looking busy as well. Gibraltar Tunnels, usual for this time of the morning. 44 Bromyard to Knightwick, looking okay. Into Worcester on the 449, if you're coming down from Ombersley, doesn't look too bad. A40 Gloucester Road into Cheltenham's looking busy. And we have some temporary traffic lights for you. Are they still there? Just having a quick look now. Yeah, they seem to be there. If you're heading up to... It's at the Knighton on Teen turning. They were causing a bit of hassle yesterday. I'm just double-checking to make sure they're still there this morning. Are they still there around the Newnham Bridge area, were they? Spot a problem anyway. Usual number, 07988 6070 80. Thank you very much indeed.
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B.O.B. and Hayley Williams. 12% of women say they have broken up with a guy over this survey for today. Cindy in Hereford, yeah, we'll give you that. Is it their friends? The size of their beer belly, their shoe size don't reflect... I can't read the rest of that out. That's Dad the Dinosaur. You can't parallel park or reverse park, says the Dazzler. Is it by calling her by his ex's name? No, but you got 3 minutes to work it out.

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1: Hey, a snap with Mr. Dancer. 12% of women say they have broken up with a guy over this. Few people get the right answer. Few. I cannot read out their answers. James says, morning, is it because they were wearing her undercrackers? No. Always talking about the ex, says Lindsay Lou. No, the answer was didn't like the clothes they wear. Wearing weird clothes. Now, I'm a simple bloke. I'm a jeans and T-shirt man. And if you don't like it, you can go away.
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1: Bam, bam, bam. Yeah, 12% of women said they have broken up with a guy because of the way he dresses. As I said, every day you'll see me T-shirt jeans, or jeans and a T-shirt if I fancy a change. There you go. Plain. As I said, if you don't like it, go away. Right, the last bit of a hit backwards on the way in the next 15. First of all, let's get the latest. It's a minute past eight.
3: The top stories this hour. I'm Sean Moore. The Prime Minister says the long-awaited defence investment plan will keep Britain safe and secure long into the future. It's due to be published today following delays over a row on military spending, which saw former Defence Secretary John Healey quit in protest. He warned it would likely fall short of Britain's commitments to NATO. Mark Rutte is Secretary General of the Alliance.
4: The interesting thing about defence spending is it keeps the country safe. There is a fierce urgency of now when you look at the Russian build-up and what China is doing.
3: Shropshire Council has welcomed a £4.5 billion government investment in walking and cycling routes. Transport boss Rob Wilson says safer, better connected routes could help families make short journeys without the car. He says it could cut congestion, improve air quality and save households money. But he says the key question is how much funding Shropshire receives. Resident doctors in England will no longer go on strike. Members of the British Medical Association have voted to accept a fresh government offer on paying conditions. It includes an average 6.6% wage uplift by next April and extra speciality training places. Health Secretary James Murray's given his reaction.
5: What I hope is that this signals the beginning of a new relationship between the government and resident doctors, where we can move forward together, break the cycle of strikes. It's a good offer for resident doctors in terms of pay, in terms of progression, in terms of training opportunities, and crucially, it's good news for patients.
3: A seventh man has been charged over a series of burglaries and alleged exploitation offences linked to Shropshire. 38-year-old Cornelius Price from Donington is accused of arranging travel for exploitation, conspiracy to steal, handling criminal property and two burglaries. Six other men have already been charged. Price is due before magistrates in Telford today. And banks and building societies are joining forces with the British government to try to reunite young people with £1.6 billion worth of forgotten Child Trust Fund savings. Ministers announced a new task force after finding more than 750,000 accounts unclaimed. They're said to hold £2,200 on average. That's the latest.
6: How would you describe McCain Vibes?
7: I would reckon it's like a crisp and a chip. If they had a baby, do you know what I mean?
8: Well, you know what?
9: A chip and a crisp.
10: Combination.
11: It's got crisp ancestry, but it's a chip.
9: Like a hot chip crisp combo thingy? Yeah? Pure poetry, that was.
12: McCain Vibes. Our chip crisp combo hot snack thingies. In a freezer aisle near you.
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1: A bit of a bright start for us this morning. With some sunshine. A bit of cloud moving in a little bit later on. Don't worry about it. It's going to bring a couple of showers, but it'll be nice. Water the plants for you. The showers could turn heavy later. Going to feel warm, though, in any sunshine. 22 we're looking at. Temperatures will increase ever so slightly each and every day this week as we head towards, the first half of July. 13 we're looking at overnight, and then 23 tomorrow. It's going to get warmer.

0: to play. The stars were shining bright.
1: But now the milkman's on his way. 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
0: Yeah, Stella Lefty in there as well, and some Pink. You know, we had that house fire last year, and the house is still under repair. I've got a bit of a dilemma at the moment. I don't know what to do. Perhaps you can help me out. Now, this scaffolding firm has been working on the house next door, but their scaffolding's in our garden. Now, they've been trying to contact umpteen times. But my scrap man now has got interest in this scaffolding. They won't take it away. They're on the off chance to take scaffolding. So they won't take it away. I'll take it away. Am I allowed to do that? We will reach out to him one more time before I flog it. Because I've heard a rumour that scaffolding companies deliberately leave them there as a bit of storage. I'm having new windows put in, and they can't put the windows in while the scaffolding's there. Are you allowed to sell it? Anywho, let me know what I can get away with there. Or anybody else want it? 8:17, last one then.
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0: 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And for the final time, it's backwards.

0: There's something that's distinguishable there, isn't there? All right, 07988 60 70 80. Any ideas what that is? For the final time, it's a bit of a hit backwards. Play it one more time with the people at the back. Yeah, it's a cheesy classic. Off you go.
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3: Sunshine Traffic and Travel. 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Grab a dumpy bag and get the second half price this summer.
0: Yeah, busy on all routes if you're heading towards Hereford this morning. Homer Road's looking busy. Belmont Road's looking busy. Busy on everything. Grandstand Road's looking busy as well. It's moving, but it is very busy. Still got the construction on Little Barrington Street. Both ways at Albury Street could hold you up. Hildersley, Tenbury Lights, A40 both ways near Bedford Way. Bracken Road looking busy this morning. Bolton Tunnels, no major problems though, looking okay. Cheltenham, Gloucester, around Ludlow and Leominster. Craven Arms up towards Shrewsbury looking fine. Going to get held up at the light at Honorbury though, if you're heading either from Craven Arms down towards Ludlow or vice versa. And the A456 is looking okay in around the Tenbury Wells area. If you do spot a problem, 07988 60 70 80. Do you know what? I'd be ever so grateful if you got in touch with us on that. I'd be ever so grateful.
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The Artful Dodger. Rowena Williams on her. Birthday today, Tony Hatch. He's that UK composer, did Crossroads and Neighbours.

0: find me some sweet, please. Lynn's from Dire Straits, 73 today. Gary Pannister, 61, used to play for Man United. James Martin's 54 today. Ralph Schumacher's 51. And Andy Burrows from Razorlight is 47, Elvis.
1: Happy birthday to you. Happy birthday to you. Happy birthday to you. Hot damn right.
0: Classic.

0: classic. The Sweet Blockbuster. Blockbuster. Andy Scott. 77 today, got a birthday share with him. Right, news and sport on the way. Stay there, coming back.
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0: Fresher today with some warm sunshine. Going to get a little rain at times, probably this afternoon. So dry to start, sunny spells, a few showers moving in later. Could be heavy. 22 we're looking at, going to climb gradually as we head towards the weekend. 13 overnight, 23 tomorrow.
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0: 8:31, let's get some news and sport.
1: A much-delayed government plan to boost defence spending is finally being published later. It will include £5 billion to be spent on air, sea and land drones over the next 4 years. But critics say it's too little too late. Paraguay have stunned Germany at the World Cup as the four-time champions were knocked out on penalties. The Netherlands are also on their way home after losing in a shootout to Morocco. Three men have been arrested after reports of a suspected firearm in Hereford. Armed police were caught at Norton Avenue at around 8:30 last night. Within minutes, officers found three men in the Oak Crescent area. The men aged 36, 42 and 33 were arrested on suspicion of possessing a firearm. Police believe the weapon was an imitation. And more than 10,000 drivers in Britain were caught using unroadworthy vehicles last year. The RAC, which obtained the figures, says there are far too many cars that are unfit on the roads.
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4: Paraguay have caused a World Cup upset after dramatically knocking out Germany in Boston. Joe Rawson reports from the US.
5: A huge shock. Germany are out at the last 32 stages. They lose on a penalty shootout for the first time ever at a World Cup after a 1-1 draw in Boston against Paraguay. Jose Vancana got the winner as the South American side go through 4-3. Earlier, Brazil came from behind to beat Japan 2-1 thanks to Gabriel Martinelli's 95th minute goal.
4: Elsewhere, new Manchester City boss Enzo Maresca says he has no doubt he'll get the backing of the fans after the club's decade of success under Pep Guardiola. The Italian returns on a 3-year deal after leaving Chelsea at the start of the year. Ben Stokes has ruled out a return for next year's Ashes after his retirement from international cricket. The all-rounder bowed out after leading the team to a 160-run defeat to New Zealand in the deciding test at Trent Bridge, losing the series 2-1. Meanwhile, Australia aimed to progress to the final of the Women's T20 World Cup for the 8th time out of 9 this afternoon. The 6-time champions take on the West Indies at the Oval. Novak Djokovic started his quest for a record 25th Grand Slam title with a hard-fought 4-set victory against China's Wu Yibing on day one at Wimbledon. Defending champion Jannik Sinner battled through a 5-set epic against Miomir Kecmanovic. Women's top seed Aryna Sabalenka eased into round two, and 7-time champion Serena Williams will hope to join her when she makes her return to the All England Club today. The 44-year-old American goes up against Maya Joint 4 years after her last appearance. It was a bad day for the Brits, though, with 10 players crashing out. Katie Bolter and Toby Samuel will be hoping to buck that trend when they take to the grass today.
0: Looking forward to seeing Serena Williams.
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0: cheesy. Tony Hatch's birthday today as well. Remember Crossroads? The guy that played, what's his name? Miss Diane. Was in Clibbery the other day. Paul Henry was there. Some scaffolding boards off you, says Dazzle Dinosaur. I've got plenty of them. Pete in Powick's giving me some advice. Oh, thanks for that. I'll take that. Cindy in Hereford getting the right answer on a bit of a hit today. Morning, Nick. I'm pretty sure the bit of a hit backwards, says Phil McKenna in Webley with the right answer. Morning, Nick. So the Shed Draggers. Yeah, you're right. Yeah. Throw the scaffolding on the street. No, I can't do that. Says Debs. Yeah. Is that your answer, Devin? Throw it on the street. Yeah. Have a great Tuesday. This is Karen Yarnold in Worcester with the right answer today. I'm only if I got to check in this morning, really. And then missed a bit of a hit because I lost signal, says Kath at the Red Cross shop. Morning, Nick. Last bit of a hit. Says Canny Lad with the right answer. Yeah, it is a bit cheesy, isn't it? That's a dinosaur, that there Mooko getting the right answer. I've not got a Scooby-Doo with a bit of a hit today, says Lindsay Lou. I can't believe how many people hate the bit of a hit when it's backwards. Yeah, 07988 607080. Still got time. Have you got the answer yet, Nigel?
1: With all due respect, what's it got to do with you?
0: All right. This moment for the
1: days when I don't.
0: You sure?
1: Nick, I can do with it as I want. Get stolen, because there's no exception.
0: And I know time will take you far. Sure, sure.

0: Chris at 2. Not a lot of excitement about the World Cup in this building. I don't think Mark's a big fan of football. Chris is. Chris says he's knackered because he's been watching too much World Cup. I missed last night, obviously, the Paraguay-Germany game because it was on a silly o'clock, but it went to a penalty shootout.
1: What a chance. What an opportunity again for Paraguay.
2: Canale for Paraguay. Wins it! Hold the front page, stop the back page. Germany have lost a shootout in a World Cup, and Paraguay roll on into the last 16.
0: Yeah, well, you know,

0: may have heard of them. ABBA, they were called. Swedish band. Didn't do a lot, but what they did was quite good. Right, 11 to 9.
1: Nick Jones.
2: In the morning. So let's get up. This is Sunshine Radio. Proud to be local.
0: So Mark has agreed, even though he's still under the weather at the moment. He's a bit poorly. He needs to treat the kid gloves today. He's agreed he will have a go for 4 hours. At least. And then Chris said he'll have a... He's throwing his hat in the ring. He said he'll have a go from two this afternoon. He'll probably do Who's the Grunt. That's a good job I got my teeth in today. Wimbledon started, isn't it? Rob's been on. He says, so what was the answer to the survey? I missed it. Thank you. What a rotten bit of luck that was. Dress sense. How they dressed. There you go. Ah, boy, Nick, bit of a hit. Says Vic's in Longford in the office this week. No, it's not that one, but you're on the right lines. Amanda, getting the right answer. Well done, Amanda. Yeah, I've seen... P.S. I love the bit of a hit backwards, says Cindy in Hereford, who says you can put a note on the scaffolding if it's not removed within 7 days. Well, thing is, we live in the middle of nowhere. So nobody's going to see it. Somebody says I've got a good angle grinder, if you want to. Freddie might fall on somebody then.

0: share. Love and understanding.
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0: Yeah, school run's still on, so it's still busy if you're getting into Hereford this morning. Belmont Road, Homer Road looking busy as well. Take your time, be patient, that's what I like to say. Might have been traffic jams, but I'm rarely in them. If I had to do them every day, I'd die. Construction, Little Berrington Street, both ways at Aubrey Street. Hildersley, still got the lights at A40, both ways near Bedford Way. Everywhere else has got usual for this time of the morning. Honorbury snarling up a little bit of the lighter level crossing at Honorbury. No problems around Ludlow and inside Leinster. Still got some roadworks, could hold you up. Spot a problem, 07988 607080. 80. Thank you very much indeed.
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3: The top stories this hour, where I'm Sean Moore. The Prime Minister says a long-awaited plan for future-proofing the armed forces will keep Britain safe and secure. A delayed defence investment plan is due to be published today after wrangles over spending. New Defence Secretary Dan Jarvis is understood to have secured an extra £1 billion, but it's still believed to be £14 billion short of what senior military figures say is required. General Sir John McColl's a former NATO commander.
4: We haven't been properly recruited within the armed forces since 2010. And so if the government is looking for money, they should not look within the people area. To do so would prejudice what is the most effective element of the armed forces, which is our people.
3: Shropshire Council has welcomed a £4.5 billion government investment in walking and cycling routes. Transport boss Rob Wilson says safer, better connected routes could help families make short journeys without the car. He says it could cut congestion, improve air quality and save households money. But he says the key question is how much funding Shropshire receives. Bereaved families have hit out at the findings of a new report into maternity failings in England and renewed their call for a public inquiry. Baroness Amos's review into England's services has highlighted repeated failures in care. However, campaign groups don't support her call for a maternity commissioner, calling the proposed format for the new role dangerous. Health Secretary James Murray argues it will help hold the system to account.
5: And will help to make sure that the voice of women is right there at the heart of government, because another thing that keeps coming through to me when I listen to families and hear people's testimony, it's the sense that women are just ignored.
3: The seventh man has been charged over a series of burglaries and alleged exploitation offences linked to Shropshire. 38-year-old Cornelius Price from Donington is accused of arranging travel for exploitation, conspiracy to steal, handling criminal property and two burglaries. Six other men have already been charged. Price is due before magistrates in Telford today. Germany and the Netherlands have both crashed out of the World Cup. Joe Rawson reports from the US after a dramatic night for European sides.
6: The major shock of the tournament so far as Germany go out of a World Cup on penalties for the first time in history. It was 1-1 in Boston before Paraguay advanced 4-3 on pens. Germany boss Julian Nagelsmann left questioning his future.
7: Probably we need to do a big change, we will see.
6: An emotional Cody Gakpo got a goal for the Netherlands days after the death of his unborn son, but they lost 3-2 to Morocco on penalties. A 95th minute goal from Gabriel Martinelli saw Brazil advance 2-1 past Japan. We'll hear from England manager Thomas Tuchel ahead of their game against DR Congo later today.
3: That's the latest.
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10: Yeah. Bit fresher, but it is warming up as we head further into the week. So by the time we get to the weekend, we're looking at possibly 30 degrees again. It's going to start getting hot again. We told you that yesterday. Why didn't you listen? Today, a little bit of cloud around with some showers later on this afternoon. Could be heavy. 22 we're looking at. 13 overnight. 23 tomorrow.
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10: If you don't know the drill, here it is. I'm going to play you a bunch of songs from one particular year. All you got to do is simply guess the year, but keep it to yourself for about 15 minutes because there's a question related to the year coming up. Once you've got both, 07988 607080, and so you're not sat there twiddling your thumbs for the rest of the hour, I'd like you to mark the quality of broadcast. If I could say it, mark the quality of the broadcast out of 10 while praising me. 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

Hold On Tight. ELO, great old band from Yorkshire. ELO. They're not really from Yorkshire. Kirsten McCall, as a guy that works at a chip shop, swears he's Elvis. Stray Cats and Ten Pole Tudor on a flashback.

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1: Yeah, there are two songs out in this. Wunderbar was the other one. Remember Wunderbar? We'll have to dig that out one day. Have we got it here somewhere? Wunderbar by Ten Pole Tudor. That was a great song. Wunderbar. Say hello to a few more people here. Morning. To Linus checking in today. Must be this old house then, says Vix. Well done, Vix. Got the right answer second time round. I've got a headache. But this Glashback has to go on Max. Now. I read them out as they come in. What the hell's a Glashback? Morning. 10 out of 10 for a fan broadcast. Great show as always. Claire in a bright Cheltenham today. Hello, Nick, says Andy with the right answer. Dawn and Charles in a sunny Kington. Morning, Nick, says Angie Church down in Gloucester. Morning, Nick. Great music today, says the Gloucester boys. 10 out of 10, thank you.
0: We have to go back in time. 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
1: British Leyland workers voted to accept a peace formula in the Longbridge plant strike in this year. The prison officer's overtime ban ended. UK government welcomed plans by the Japanese car firm Nissan to build Datsun cars in Britain. The National Coal Board announced widespread pit closures. No more pit. The first Sunday games of Football League took place. Barbados police rescued grade train robber Ronnie Biggs after his kidnapping in Brazil. 23-year-old Steve Davis won the World Snooker Championship for the first time. Interesting. Tottenham won the FA Cup for the sixth time. The NatWest Tower is formally opened by the Queen. Shergar won the Derby. That's the Epsom Derby. And this appeared on our screens for the first time.

0: your door.
1: Yeah, Postman Pat.
0: Postman Pat, Postman Pat, Postman Pat, and his black and white cat.
1: And the cat we're talking about.
0: All the birds are singing, and the day.
1: What was the cat called? We might have asked this before.
0: Pat feels he's a really.
1: It was given to him as a kitten by his wife, you know.
0: Pat feels he's a really.
1: So give me the year, and what was the name of Postman Pat's cat?
0: Pat feels he's a really happy man.
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0: 2, 3.
1: Love that. So give me the year Postman Pat first appeared on BBC One in this year, him and his black and white cat, which was given to him by his wife, I hasten to add. But what was the name of the cat in Postman Pat? Now to a song.

Yeah, Bad Man has got banned from doing any more appearances on Top of the Pops for that song, simply for the reason that Buster Bloodvessel decided it'd be a good idea to paint his head red without telling the producers of Top of the Pops, so subsequently got themselves banned. So there you go, quiz setters everywhere. How did Bad Manners get themselves banned from Top of the Pops while performing the Can-Can? There you go. Buster Bloodvessel painted his head red. There you go. Ah, morning, Nick. Best regards, Phil McKenna, 10 out of 10. Right answer, well done, Phil. Flash! Got a headache. Did you say Flash? I got a headache. 100 out of 10 for a fab broadcast. Lindsay Lou and Evesham today. Cindy in Hereford getting the right answer. Billy the Digger Dog got the wrong year, but the right answer to the question. And Paul's in a cloudy Dundee today. Brilliant show as always. Why, thank you, Paul.

Ever see that episode of Father Ted? You try saying it. Father Ted with Father Billy O'Dwyer, a.k.a. the Spin Master. He only had that record. His disco. He'd forgotten all his other records. It's a great episode. Father Ted. It's the one where they have the raffle as well with the car, isn't it? A.k.a. the Spin Master. Specials then. And Ghost Town

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1: We have to go back in time. 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
0: Bonnie Nick says Janie Poo in Climbley today. Here she is here.
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0: Yeah, upsetting the baby at the end of that clip. Anyway, loving the show. Got the right answer. It's a blooming 10 for me, she says. Now, Flash Harry, go for your first guess there. Got the question right, anyway. Angie Church down in Gloucester, you're right. I'm not sure about the year, but I do know the name of Postman Pat's cat, says Lisa in Yarpole. Well done. And just a year out on your guess, by the way. Mickey Blue and Chauffeur Lee, we're in Ludlow. In red, but not in a van. Chris Barrier, loving the flashback. 10 out of 10 from me. Bonus point, the theme tune was sung by Ken Barry. It was. Well done, you. Daz a Dinosaur and that there Mooko getting the right answer. Do you have a coffee, says Linners? No, got no coffee here. No coffee here. There's no coffee here. Just thought I'd put that out there. Give me the year, a name, Postman Pat's cat.
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Dave Stewart, Barbara Gaskin covering the Leslie Gore classic. Another good start to a flashback. Have a good one, says Brian in Yarbold. Morning, Nick. Top tunes. Keep up the good work, says Richard Boriston. Fixing the tractor today. Kath getting the wrong year. Big bad Bobby Morris taking my mobility scooter for a service, it says here. And no, the cat was not called that. In this year with that silly dance, it reminds me of Benidorm. This was all over the place, especially Benidorm. All together then, quick.

0: go along with it. DJs used to play that in a club many, many years ago. Yeah. Never again, no.
1: You're all laughing.
0: Who's laughing? Anyway, flashback playing Dexy's Midnight Runners.

Pixies, Midnight Runners and Show Me. Some fantastic tune, says Jasper in Coleford today. Thank you, Jasper. Cheers for that, yeah, I appreciate it. So look, Fizzban in Lebury, cooling down at last. Well, yeah, a bit of respite. It's going to get hot again towards the weekend. We're looking at 30 plus by the time we get into the weekend. A balmy 37 degrees here in Crete, says Nikki in Hereford. Still in Crete. Oh, right, okay. Yeah, yeah. It's the way I read it. Rich! Got the right answer, fella. Well done.

So why do I know the words to all the cheesy songs? So Belinda and Amelia loving the show as always with the right answer. Heather's in Gloucester, yeah. Right answer to the question, but Heather, you're miles out with the year this morning. Jan in Monmouth got the right answer. Well done to you. Great tune, says Elaine this morning with the right answer to the question and the right year. Hey, look, it's the Nolan Sisters, everyone.

bunch of attention seekers, weren't they, the Nolans? There they were on the flashback, and attention to me. Mark's here. He's doing his press-ups, warming up for the show, in makeup shortly. Before all that, I've got time for Kim Carnes and Bette Davis Eyes. But what was the year?

0: Dibsay. Kim Carnes on the flashback for a Tuesday. Right, 5 to 10. One more to go.
1: We have to go back in time. Sunshine Radio's 9 o'clock flashback.
0: I was a modette, says Lindsay in Evesham today. I'm having a lovely sing-along today, says Kath, now with the right answer. Dilly the decorator here. Having a cracking day, all. And can you tell Des to keep them chins up and crack on? Yeah, keep the chins up there, Des. Keep them up. Well, Nick, I think, says Canny Lad, your thinking is correct. You are correct. Sunshine, sorry I'm late, but just listen to my first song, says Philly the Sparky. Yeah, you have to stay behind there. There's no excuse, we've nearly finished. Alfie T says 86, Dixie goes 84, Lager Danny 83, Big Al gets it right. Felix doesn't have a clue because he couldn't cheat today, he's got no signal. Oh, nothing worse. We know it was the year that Spurs were on their way to Wembley, weren't they? Come on.
2: Aussie's back to Wembley, his knees have gone all trembling. Come on, you Spurs.
0: Yeah, we love that. Come on. Spurs.

0: I'm doing a salsa here. Everybody salsa. From 1981 then, Modern Romance and Everybody Salsa. Postman Pat's cat was called Jess. See you tomorrow.
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3: Prime Minister is preparing to set out a much-delayed plan to increase defence spending, but critics say it's still too little too late. Among the expected announcements is £5 billion that'll fund unmanned air, sea and land drones. Former Defence Secretary John Healey quit in protest. He'd warned it would likely fall short of Britain's commitments to NATO. Mark Root is Secretary General of the Alliance.
4: The interesting thing about defence spending is it keeps the country safe. There is a fierce urgency of now when you look at the Russian build-up and what China is doing.
3: Families whose children were harmed or died due to NHS maternity failings have renewed their calls for a statutory public inquiry. It's after a review found services are not equipped to deliver consistently safe, high quality and compassionate care. Plans include the appointment of a national maternity commissioner. Baroness Amos says she hopes the recommendations put forward are implemented now.
5: I don't think that there is a need for a public inquiry, but that is not my decision. And I think it's also really important for me to say that I absolutely understand why families are asking for one.
3: Murderers who kill their partners or ex-partner at home could face an extra 10 years in prison. The Ministry of Justice is looking to strengthen sentencing to tackle violence against women and girls. Currently, most domestic murders result in more lenient punishments. Two European heavyweights are on their way home from the World Cup after penalty shootout defeats. Four-time champions Germany were knocked out by Paraguay before Morocco beat the Netherlands. Serena Williams admits she'll be jittery when she makes her wildcard singles comeback at Wimbledon today. The seven-time champion is playing in SW19 for the first time in 4 years at 44 years old. She takes on Australian Maya Joint on centre court this evening. And the competition regulators proposed forcing Apple and Google to ease their rules on App Store payments. Developers are currently forced to use the tech giant's own payment platforms. That's the latest. I'm AJ Walsh.
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8: Some bright spells, however, cloud will gradually increase from the west, with some showers breaking out during the afternoon. They could turn heavy later. It stops at 22 Celsius for Caenham, Greet and Clee Hill, and 13 for tonight.
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0: Hello, good morning, and thank you to Nick for breakfast. Yes, as you can hear by my voice, I'm still a bit full of the flu. Went home from work yesterday, from here, straight home, straight to bed, and then stayed in bed. Mrs. Mark bought me soup and toast, tea time, and then I stayed in bed, and then she went and slept in the spare room so she didn't catch the germs. It's 10 o'clock, I read for a bit, slept for a bit, read for a bit. Anyway, so the point is I didn't leave bed until this morning when the alarm went off. I thought I'd feel a little bit better, got up, and then because I've been lying horizontal for that many hours, my back went out. So I've got that to deal with now. I've got a hurt at the bottom of my back. Anyway, enough of the whining. We're here. We're doing the bits. We're more here than Germany or the Netherlands are. Both of them out of the World Cup. We will see how we get on tomorrow. The big bears have been taken down. We'll see. Plus, of course, it's for... is it Venus in action today in Wimbledon? So Chris will keep you updated with the matches on that later on this afternoon. Today's matches, by the way, World Cup. Well, 6 o'clock is Côte d'Ivoire against Norway. France against Sweden at 10 o'clock. And then into the early hours, Mexico at 2 against Ecuador. And we kick off tomorrow at 5 p.m.
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The brilliant Soul to Soul, there's Back to Life. You can catch them Friday night at this year's Lakefest. All our Sunshine Savers tickets are gone, but I tell you what we do have. We have some more. We've restocked our Nostock tickets, so if you fancy being there for like 54 quid, you could be at Nostock Presents Into the Valley this year. But we have limited numbers in our restock over at Sunshine Savers.

0: get. It's a one-dayer, and that is on Sunday. Sorry, the 5th of July. It's at the Burgess Farm Avonbury, which is its new home. Obviously, huge amounts of steam engines there, plus other vintage vehicles, like the vintage caravans. Always have to have a wander around them. Plus, you'll also have action going on in the arena, like the Mighty Smith doing strongman stunts and the Wye Valley Falconry displays. There's live music. There's food. There's lots of trade stands. And fairground stuff for the kids. So the Bromyard Gala this Sunday. Details at bromyardgala.org.uk. Today's What's the Story? We'll reveal in 15 minutes. First, Lena Marlin, New Radicals, and Olivia Rodrigo.
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1: It's Olivia Rodrigo's latest, their stupid song at Sunshine Radio. Here's today's What's the Story for you. And it's a guy, Mexico's answer to Batman. A vigilante there, mysterious vigilante, has been hunting down alleged motorcycle thieves, and he's been duct taping them to streetlights. I mean, he must be quite a strong guy there, because they resist, they're losing. At least five men so far in the Mexican state of Jalisco have been tightly bound to lampposts across the last 2 weeks. The bikes have been left next to them. Also what he does is he inks the word thief on their foreheads. Well, actually, he uses the word ratero, Spanish for thief, and tapes some of their mouths shut. So they're all taped, duct taped to lampposts, so everybody knows they stole the motorbike, which is next to them. Thank you for your song suggestions in advance. Have a think about it. What's going to be a perfect tune for that?
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4: The Regal in Tenbury Wells have got their Regal Family Fun Day going on. That's at the Burgage, and that's this Sunday, 11 o'clock until 3. Plenty going on there, including inflatables, fish and chips, ice creams, lots of family stuff. 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

Need to get around to watching that Madonna meets Graham Norton thing the BBC had got in the iPlayer. It was on the other night, wasn't it? Anyway, there she is with Justin Timberlake. And we will take Rag and Bone Man ahead of the news for 11.

0: I'm just a man.
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0: Man. Do what I can, don't put the blame on me.
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4: From the Sky News Centre at 11. The Chancellor says a new plan for defence spending will see an extra £15 billion going into the armed forces. Rachel Reeves says it's been funded by reprioritising money across government. The much-delayed agreements being published today, including a £5 billion investment in drones. Sir Keir Starmer says the world's more volatile than it has been for decades.
5: We must stand more firmly on our own two feet. We must do what it takes to meet this new world head-on, to keep our country safe and seize the opportunities that come from investing in our sovereign strength.
4: Critics say the plan's too little too late. A national maternity commissioner is to be appointed in England after calls to drive change in the sector. Baroness Amos's review of NHS services highlights issues such as women not being listened to. Her report also recommends a new national standard for triage. Murderers who kill their partner or ex-partner at home could face an extra 10 years in prison. The Ministry of Justice is looking to strengthen sentencing to tackle violence against women and girls. Currently, most domestic murders result in more lenient punishments. Our correspondent Alex Rogers explains why.
6: The starting point for most domestic murders is 15 years, and that's because they take place in the home and because a weapon is already likely to be at the scene. But for other murders, where the weapon is taken to the scene with intent, the starting point is 25 years. So this is the government looking to close that 10-year gap.
4: Resident doctors in England will no longer go on strike. Members of the British Medical Association have voted to accept a fresh government offer on pay and conditions. The Health Secretary says settling the dispute will cost £200 million. An explosion has seriously injured three people at a residential building in Monaco. Officers are looking for a man suspected of detonating the makeshift bomb. And seven-time champion Serena Williams makes her return to Wimbledon today. The 44-year-old takes on Australian Maya Joint on centre court in the first round of the Women's Cup.
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8: Some bright spells, however, cloud will gradually increase from the west, with some showers breaking out during the afternoon. They could turn heavy later. It stops at 22 Celsius for Caenham, Greet and Clee Hill, and 13 for tonight.

Mark Edwards in the morning. Cool for the summer. Playing the songs that make you feel good. 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

0: my back aches. Anyway, just been talking to Ollie. Ollie says, "Oh, get some Voltarol." And I'm going, "Oh, I'm old enough. Now you're making me feel really old. Thanks for that."
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0: Here we go with your Tuesday morning. What's the story? A mysterious vigilante has been termed Mexico's Batman after hunting down alleged motorcycle thieves and then duct taping them to street lamp posts. At least five men now in the Mexican state of Jalisco have been tightly bound to lamp posts over the last 2 weeks after being suspected of stealing the vehicles. The bikes generally are with them as well. The men, many of whom had their mouths taped shut, were found with the word ratero, Spanish for thief, inked onto their foreheads. So everybody knows what they've done. So that's your What's the Story today, then. The motorbike thieves in Spain that are being caught by a vigilante and taped to a lamppost. Over to you to come up with a song suggestion that sums that one up. As always, it's got to be a well-known UK Top 40 hit single since 1980. And you can either pop it on the Facebook page. Sorry, I'm going to be yawning. You can either pop it on the Facebook page, at least I'm honest, or WhatsApp 07988 60 70 80. All those hours lying in bed yesterday, getting backache, and I'm still tired. Great. Right, Bobby McFerrin on the way, The Script and Rita Ora, and then we'll see what you come up with.
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break even. It's the script at Sunshine Radio, so it's our vigilante Batman in Mexico who's catching motorbike thieves and then gaffer taping them to lampposts and writing thief across their forehead. Five.

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1: So it's a mysterious vigilante that's been termed Mexico's Batman after hunting down alleged motorcycle thieves and then duct taping them to streetlights and writing thief on their foreheads in Mexico. Also leaving the bikes next to them as the proof of what they've nicked. Right, morning, Mark. How about Wrap Me Up by Alex Party? Say the boys at New Form Windows in Redicello, lads. Very good. Your little thief, Fergal Sharkey. Say the two Sheps. What's the story today? All wrapped up, Ollie Mers. That's Tracy and Molly at Bradford's. Hello, ladies. Morning, Mark. Your little thief, Fergal Sharkey. Catch you, Sophie Ellis-Bexter, says Susie and Menorca. We got it. Oh, Cindy in Hereford. There we are. Alexi Sale. Hello, John. Got a new motor. You little thief, Fergal Sharkey, which seems to be our most popular one. And Stuck in a Moment You Can't Get Out of by you too. Right, keep them coming. 07988607080 on our WhatsApp. We're looking for a clear and defined winner.
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0: A mysterious vigilante has been termed Mexico's Batman after hunting down alleged motorcycle thieves and duct taping them to street lampposts. At least five men so far in Jalisco have been tightly bound to lampposts across the last 2 weeks after being suspected of stealing the vehicles. This man's good. He's catching them. Also, by the way, he writes thief across their forehead. Ratero, it is in Spanish. So you can see a picture of one of them, humiliated, on the Sunshine Facebook page. Let's look at a couple more of your suggestions this morning. Big bad Bobby Morris is training for his charity run in the pub today. It's not a charity arm, is it? You know, arm to the mouth thing with a pint in? I don't know. Jane's addiction, being caught stealing. We've had that recently. It's been a winner recently. Hello to Graham, who says Boomtown Rats, Rat Trap. And also Vigilante by... Oh, hang on. Oh, Vigilante, I think SH. By Taylor Swift. He says, naughty word, can't say it. Can't play it then, really, can we? And I don't know whether or not that's an album track. Anyway, we will go with possibly your most popular, obvious one today. Just the one. We'll go with Wrapped Up by Ollie Murs, because that's what they have been. And it's a fair cop, innit? Anyway, thank you for all your song suggestions. That one plays next.
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4: The Regal in Tenbury Wells have got their Regal Family Fun Day going on. That's at the Burgage, and that's this Sunday. 11 o'clock until 3. Plenty going on there, including inflatables, fish and chips, ice creams, lots of family stuff. 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
0: And we're always adding brand new ones. We have a new flurry. A very limited number of tickets back in stock for Nostock presents Into the Valley with Phil Hartner from Orbital headlining. It's a two-nighter and it is next month. You could be there. Right, that's your camping included in your tent for £54 instead of £105. So grab those whilst you can. Also, we've now added weekend tickets to Cheltenham Sevens Festival. So two-day access, headline acts, food and drink, charity rugby matches. £54.99 is the normal price. We're doing them for £27.49. So if you fancy that, then get over to sunshinesavers.co.uk. Grab that. And Nostock, and all the other brilliant deals that we've got there. Right, off to the 90s next. Stick around for Human League, The Tamperer, and Hanson providing the tunes today.
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3: From the Sky News Centre at midday, Sir Keir Starmer's announced road and energy projects will be scrapped to help fund a £15 billion boost for defence spending. The government's setting out an investment plan which has been much delayed. Money will go towards unmanned planes and boats as well as long-range missiles. The Prime Minister says he's taken necessary choices but issued a warning to the military.
4: In the past, defence spending has sometimes been seen as a bottomless pit. People see the money going in, but they don't feel the benefits. So this time must be different. We can't just spend more. We've got to spend better.
3: A woman whose daughter died because of maternity failings has described the recommendations from a new review as insane. Emily Barley says Baroness Amos's proposal for a maternity commissioner for England would concentrate power dangerously in the hands of one person. There's fury in Venezuela over the lack of access to money and tools for helping with rescue efforts after last week's earthquakes. More than 1,700 people are confirmed dead after the back-to-back shocks. Elias Elia is a lawyer volunteering with the search effort. He says that what he's seen will never leave him.
5: I mean, I get home, I take a shower and I still hear screams, I still smell this smell, you know. Even I took 10 showers in a row, I'm feeling the same.
3: A man's been charged with attempted murder following disorder in Belfast earlier this month. The 29-year-old's also accused of riot and arson after homes and a glider bus were set on fire. Asylum seekers are going to be told they'll have to pay up to £10,000 towards the cost of their accommodation. The Home Secretary wants them to repay money once they start earning before they can be eligible for settled status. And she may have won the title seven times, but Serena Williams says she'll be jittery when she returns to Wimbledon later. The 44-year-old takes on Australia's Maya Joint on centre court as she makes her singles comeback.
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0: Some bright spells, however, cloud will gradually increase from the west, with some showers breaking out during the afternoon. They could turn heavy later. It stops at 22 Celsius for Caenham, Greet and Clee Hill, and 13 for tonight.
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0: Tommy Hansen then, Bob. Before that, it was the Tamper of Felix and the Human League with Tell Me When. 13 past 12. 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

0: coveted place in the Horse of the Year show in October. So lots of family stuff there. They've got a fun dog show starting at 1, kids amusement, trade stores, pony rides and more. Limited free parking on Bailey Park for first come, first serve. That's the South Wales Shire Horse Show this Saturday. Bailey Park, Abergavenny, get down there. It starts at 10. All the details over on their Facebook page. 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
0: Some bright spells, however, cloud will gradually increase from the west, with some showers breaking out during the afternoon. They could turn heavy later. It stops at 22 Celsius for Caenham, Greet and Clee Hill, and 13 for tonight.
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13: Germany and the Netherlands are reeling after being knocked out on penalties at the World Cup overnight. The Dutch lost to Morocco after missing three spot kicks, and Germany were eliminated by Paraguay after missing three more. German football reporter Florian Plettenberg tells Sky Sports News he's stunned.
14: I'm shocked. It's a completely disaster again. After the World Cup tournament in Russia, after the World Cup tournament in Qatar, now the next embarrassment. And to be honest, it's hard to find the right words. It's a shame how we play.
13: Sweden head coach Graham Potter is urging his players to believe they can knock out favourites France too at the World Cup tonight.
15: In football, certainly in one-off games, anything's possible. You have to have the belief. You have to, just as you know that you can lose to any team if you're not right, you have to have the belief that you can win on the day.
13: Australia play West Indies women in the first T20 World Cup semi-final at the Oval today. England or South Africa face the winner.

0: And it's day two at Wimbledon, with seven-time former champion Serena Williams admitting she'll be jittery when she makes her wildcard singles comeback later. She takes on Australian Maya Joint, 24 years her junior, on centre court this evening.
1: I expect to be nervous. I was also nervous every single match that I've ever played in my life. And I think that showed the passion and the love and the care that I cared about my job, whether it was the first round or the second round or finals. I've always had some nerves.

0: Sheeran. English girl in an American town. American Town at Sunshine Radio. It's 12:43. Beefy boys have got beef stock this summer. We're going to have a chat with Murph on Friday all about it. But if you fancy popping along, August 22nd and 23rd, it's at Roden Paddocks in Bromyard. Not only will the Beefy Boys be there, of course there'll be live barbecue demonstrations and cooking demos. Also, lots of great street food, open-air food and music, DJs and live acts. 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
4: Orton Preschool, don't forget, this Saturday morning are having an open morning, so you can pop along if you have children of the correct age for it, 2 to 4 years. They're also running Easter and summer holiday clubs. You can find out about those 10 till 12 at Orton Preschool. There'll be friendly staff there and also some parents to give you the right kind of advice and find out why it's so special.

0: She's stealing lyrics there from Lionel Richie, I think she is. Right, there's Rihanna, Don't Stop the Music at Sunshine. Stick around. It's Ray helping out Joel Corry and David Guetta on the way in just 2 minutes' time.
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3: From the Sky News Centre at 1. Plans have been announced for a £15 billion boost to defence spending, but roads and energy projects are being halted to fund it. It's still not as much as the armed forces and former Defence Secretary John Healey wanted. The Prime Minister says the UK must be able to deter potential enemies. Defence analyst Professor Michael Clark explains why the money's needed.
4: We now have to be prepared to fight a war for our own survival. That's the judgment. Most of people agree with that judgment. Within a 10-year period, we've got to be able to fight war again in the way that our predecessors did. And by being prepared to fight it, you hope you won't have to.
3: The Health Secretary is refusing to say when a maternity commissioner for England will be in place. The government's to appoint one after a report concluded families have suffered from repeated failures in NHS care. Issues included women not being listened to, embedded racism and discrimination, and a fragmented system with inconsistent care. Murderers who kill their partners or ex-partner at home could face an extra 10 years in prison. The Ministry of Justice is looking to strengthen sentencing guidelines in England and Wales. Resident doctors in England will no longer go on strike. Members of the British Medical Association have voted to accept a fresh government offer on pay and conditions. Live now to Wimbledon, and there's finally been a British winner on day two. Live to Lewis Mason.
5: Katie Swan got past Arina Camelia Begu in straight sets to reach round two. 11 home players fell before her, including Katie Bolter, who lost against Italian qualifier Tyra Grant. Plays just getting underway on number one court, where sixth seed Taylor Fritz takes on Dusan Lajovic. Then later, we have the return of Serena Williams.
3: And a herd of cows has blocked one of the UK's busiest railway tracks, causing delays and cancellations. The animals wandered onto the West Coast Main Line in Staffordshire this morning. It's understood there was difficulty contacting the farmer responsible for the cows. That's the latest. I'm AJ Wolf.
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0: Some bright spells, however, cloud will gradually increase from the west, with some showers breaking out during the afternoon. They could turn heavy later. It stops at 22 Celsius for Caenham, Greet and Clee Hill, and 13 for tonight.

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0: Oh, yeah. Right, better play this because we haven't yet today. I've got nothing to tell you about Wimbledon this afternoon, but, you know, we needed to play it because it's day two of Wimbledon. The cost of strawberries, though, has gone up. This I can tell you. People are moaning less about the strawberries, more about the cost of Pimm's. Turns out strawberries weren't that expensive in the first place, actually. You know, you imagine that they're horrendously expensive. Well, cost of punnets has gone up 15 pence since last time. £2.85. Although if they're only giving you one strawberry in there, then that probably is a little bit on the swift side. The price hike, though, on Pimm's, a cup of Pimm's, that's a cup, that doesn't say whether it's a half pint or what it is, it's gone up £1.20 from last year. So it'll now cost you £13.45 for a cup, thimbleful, of Pimm's. I mean, these are London prices. It's kind of almost what you expect, isn't it? When you go to a music festival, everything goes up by a pound every year anyway. Beer and cider at Wimbledon, well, Stella, £9.30 or £8.95. Oh, hang on, that's Stella with strawberries and cream, £9.30. Special version of it. So, what, £8.95? It's kind of what you expect in London, to be honest, anyway. From hot summer days to Ski Sunday. Just wanted to play this anyway, you know. Now we've got another heatwave apparently coming. Not as bad as the last one. Don't panic. Don't suddenly get in the car and race to get your portable air conditioning unit that's already sold out in the shops. The third slightly better heat dome, is coming very, very soon. So just a little heads up for you.
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0: 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Elton John at Sunshine Radio. Now, if you get over to our websites, sunshineradio.co.uk, you can win yourself a family ticket to the Royal Welsh Show this week. It's very easy. Show takes place 20th to the 23rd of July. Always the best, biggest agricultural show in Wales. If you want to be there for free with the kids, all you have to do is fill in your details. Not even any difficult questions to ask. Competition closes on the 10th of July, so that's in 10 days' time. Get to it and click submit.
1: It's showtime. 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

0: Roll up your sleeve.
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5: Germany and the Netherlands are reeling after being knocked out on penalties at the World Cup overnight. The Dutch lost to Morocco after missing three spot kicks. And Germany were eliminated by Paraguay after missing three more. German football reporter Florian Plettenberg tells Sky Sports News he's stunned.
6: I'm shocked. It's a completely disaster again. After the World Cup tournament in Russia, after the World Cup tournament in Qatar, now the next embarrassment. And to be honest, it's hard to find the right words. It's a shame how we play.
5: Sweden head coach Graham Potter is urging his players to believe they can knock out favourites France too at the World Cup tonight.
7: In football, certainly in one-off games, anything's possible. You have to have the belief. You have to, just as you know that you can lose to any team if you're not right, you have to have the belief that you can win on the day.
5: And it's day two at Wimbledon, with seven-time former champion Serena Williams admitting she'll be jittery when she makes a wildcard singles comeback later. She takes on Australian Maya Joint, 24 years her junior, on centre court this evening.
8: I expect to be nervous. I was also nervous every single match that I've ever played in my life. And I think that showed the passion and the love and the care that I cared about my job, whether it was the first round or the second round or finals. I've always had some nerves.
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0: It's Real Love, Clean Bandit. Apparently there's an emo revival upon us. So if the kids start putting extra makeup on, dark makeup, and listening to My Chemical Romance, you'll know why. Also, today is National Outfit of the Day Day. This is getting stupid now, America. Stop it. There's no point to that. World Snorkeling Day, International Asteroid Day as well. Cast your eyes to the skies and see what's there. And Meteor Watch Day, which is much the same thing, to be honest. Who cares? It's also Social Media Day. Nah, turn it off. It's not doing us any favours, is it? Right, on the way, Alison Moyet. Chris will be here after two as well.
1: Big Mama. 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
4: Orton Preschool, don't forget, this Saturday morning are having an open morning, so you can pop along if you have children of the correct age for it, 2 to 4 years. They're also running Easter and summer holiday clubs. You can find out about those 10 till 12 at Orton Preschool. There'll be friendly staff there and also some parents to give you the right kind of advice and find out why it's so special.

You got the love. It's the source. Sunshine Radio with Candy Stanton. Of course, what was that? The Voyager remix, I think, about 97. Just time to squeeze in Princess before Chris takes controls for the afternoon.

0: say I'm your number one. It's Princess then at Sunshine Radio. How you doing? All right, Chris on the way next. Bit of breaking news on the way. Caroline Flack's brother has now passed away. More in seconds, really.
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3: From the Sky News Centre at 2, the Prime Minister's announced what he's called a game-changing investment into defence. After months of arguments, Sir Keir Starmer's confirmed the government will spend an extra £15 billion. Some road and energy projects are being scrapped to pay for it. The money's far short of what many military figures say is needed to keep the country safe. Former senior Ministry of Defence and NATO official Nicholas Williams thinks, while good, it's a risk.
4: The delay in agreeing the defence investment plan costs money and costs our reputation, in effect, but among our allies.
3: Safety campaigners are stepping up calls for a public inquiry into maternity care failings in England. A review's concluded urgent reform is needed. A national commissioner's to be appointed, but the government won't say when. Monaco's chief prosecutor says a blast at a residential building where 3 people were injured isn't a terrorist attack. Reports say a Ukrainian magnate was among those hurt by the makeshift bomb. A herd of cows trampling on railway tracks has led to delays and cancellations on one of the UK's busiest networks. The animals have appeared on the West Coast main line in Staffordshire. Disruptions expected for another couple of hours. In sport, there's finally been a British winner on day 2 at Wimbledon. Lewis Mason joins us live from the Championships.
5: Yes, Katie Swan got past Arina Camelia Begu in straight sets to reach round 2. 11 home players fell before her, including Katie Bolter, who lost against Tyra Grant. Iga Swiatek's defence of the women's singles title is underway. She's taking on American Taylor Townsend. Then later, we have the return of 7-time champion Serena Williams.
3: Future of Netherlands head coach Ronald Koeman is in doubt after another World Cup exit on penalties, the 4th time it's happened. The Dutch lost to Morocco after missing 3 times from the spot in Monterrey. That's the latest. I'm Laura Safe.
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6: It'll turn cloudy this afternoon in Ludlow, Brimfield and Doddington, with frequent heavy and thundery showers developing in places. The high up to 20 degrees right now. Tomorrow, early sunny spells will be replaced by cloudy skies and isolated showers, but we can expect a few sunny intervals later in the day. The high up to 22.

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0: Good afternoon. 30 minutes past two on this Tuesday, and her debut album, Visitor, finally drops on Friday, and that's on it. New song from Sienna Spiro with Material Lover right here on Sunshine. So how are you then? Hope your day's going well. Well, we're well and truly into the knockout stage of the World Cup round of 32 now, and last night, Carlo Ancelotti's Brazil had to come from behind to beat Japan 2-1.
1: It's been won back by Sano, and now he's motoring past Casemiro, and he's got options left and right. He goes for goal instead, and gets it! Quick, sharp, incisive! Vinicius Junior, Gabriel, tries to lift that to the far post. Casemiro doesn't miss this time! Chance to come forward for Danilo. This is Endrick. He is robbed by Tanaka. He's given the ball back to Ryan. And now Bruno Guimaraes looking for room, finding Martinelli! Back from behind! The boys from Brazil lead in Houston, and it's going to be more World Cup heartbreak for Japan!
0: Then Paraguay and Germany finished one apiece after extra time, so it went to penalties. And for the first time in World Cup history, Germany lost the shootout.
2: And it's another centre-half. It's Jose Canale. Surely this time for Paraguay. He does score! Paraguay's most powerful World Cup result in their history.
0: And then, after the Netherlands and Morocco's game finished 1-1 after extra time, the Dutch were dumped out of the competition in another penalty shootout.
3: Morocco in position again to defeat a big European side at a World Cup from the penalty spot. Saibari! Morocco's moment once again!
0: And tonight, the Ivory Coast take on Norway at 6 o'clock our time, followed by France against Sweden at 10, and Mexico face Ecuador at 2 o'clock.
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was a big hit for the Choir Boys in 1990 with Hey You on Sunshine, and more 90s classics Saturday night from 6 with Gary King on Totally 90s. Okay, let me tell you about our battle for this Tuesday afternoon. Now, Mike Tyson is celebrating his 60th birthday today. He was born on this day, June the 30th, 1966, in Brooklyn, New York City. Iron Mike, who is also known as the baddest man on the planet, is widely regarded as one of the greatest heavyweight boxers of all time. He was the heavyweight champion of the world between 1987 and 1990 and briefly regained the WBC and WBA title in 1996 after beating Frank Bruno, but then lost them again to Evander Holyfield. So marking Mike Tyson's birthday with our Battle of the Boxers today. Whoever gets the most votes gets played in full at 5. But who are you going for? Well, you could opt for Survivor.

If you want Eye of the Tiger to win our Battle of the Boxers on this Mike Tyson's birthday, vote for Survivor this afternoon. But if you don't fancy that,

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1: 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Now, today, I want to know, what bandwagon are you sick of people jumping on? Now, it could be absolutely anything. It could be to do with food or TV and the movies or sport or music or absolutely anything at all. Just let us know, what bandwagon are you sick of people jumping on? Let us know and be a part of the focus group after 4 o'clock this afternoon. WhatsApp 07988 607080, or post on our Facebook or Instagram pages, and we'll see what's going on with that a little bit later. Anyway, on the way, your first community update of this afternoon after Icona Pop and Charlie XCX next.
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Delamitri and Roll to Me on Sunshine, heading towards 3. Got your latest news on the way. Just to recap then, Mike Tyson celebrating his 60th birthday today, so we're having the Battle of the Boxers. Who do you want to hear in full of 5, though? Survivor with Eye of the Tiger or Rachel Platten with Fight Song? Get in touch and let us know. Also get in touch regarding our Facebook focus group. What bandwagon are you sick of people jumping on? Come on, it could be to do with absolutely anything. Just let us know what bandwagon are you sick of people jumping on. First, though, It Bites, calling all the heroes on Sunshine. Afternoon.

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2: In Shining Centre 3, an extra £15 billion is being plugged into defence investment at the expense of some road and energy projects being scrapped. Sir Keir Starmer says the UK has to be prepared for war to be able to deter potential enemies. Families say they feel betrayed by a major review into NHS maternity services in England. It concludes urgent reform is needed after a series of failings. They included women not being listened to, embedded racism and discrimination. Report author Baroness Amos says she hopes the recommendations will lead to systemic change.
3: It's important to talk to everybody because you can't change the system if you don't have the voices of the women and families at the heart of what you're seeking to do, but also bring the people on side who are going to have to work to deliver the change.
2: The government's to appoint a national maternity commissioner. A child has died after being pulled out of open water at London's Royal Victoria Dock. Emergency services were called yesterday afternoon. The boy is believed to be 13. Plans for undersea tunnels connecting some of the Shetland Islands have moved a step closer. Councillors have approved a draft strategy. Sport, and there's finally been some British success at Wimbledon, with Katie Swan beating Irina Camelia Begu to progress to round two. 11 home players fell before her, including Katie Bolter. Swan considered retiring from the sport 2 years ago because of a back injury. She's delighted with how she's fought back.
4: I'm very fortunate to be from a Grand Slam nation where we have the opportunity to be awarded wild cards. So I'm extremely grateful to the All England Club for giving me this opportunity. And I would also say I'm proud of myself for putting myself in a position to get back to this point.
2: And seven-time champion Serena Williams is returning to Wimbledon later after 4 years away. The 44-year-old's last on centre court against Australian Maya Joint. That's the latest. I'm Laura Safe.
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5: It'll turn cloudy this afternoon in Ludlow, Brimfield and Doddington, with frequent heavy and thundery showers developing in places. The high up to 20 degrees right now. Tomorrow, early sunny spells will be replaced by cloudy skies and isolated showers, but we can expect a few sunny intervals later in the day. The high up to 22. The sun.

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1: Coming up to 3:15 on this Tuesday afternoon, and there's a lady who's had to cancel 3 shows in New York and Boston next month as part of her Eternal Sunshine tour after concerns over safety and production issues. That's Ariana Grande and Hate That I Made You Love Me on Sunshine. So looking ahead to the weekend, the South Wales Shy Horse Show returns to Bailey Park, Abergavenny this Saturday the 4th of July from 10 a.m. through till 4. You can see the magnificent Shy Horses along with other heavy horse breeds and the ever cheeky miniature horses, both of which are competing for a coveted place at the world famous Horse of the Year show in October. There's loads for the family to do. A fun dog show starts at 1. They've got children's amusements, trade stalls, pony rides and much, much more, with limited free parking available in Bailey Park. So don't miss the South Wales Shire Horse Show this Saturday the 4th of July, and you can find out more on their Facebook page.
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0: She performed at the Black Entertainment Television Awards in Los Angeles yesterday. That is Lizzo and Juice on Sunshine.
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0: Well, not long to go now till the Cheltenham Sevens Festival, which is an ideal festival for festival goers, sport lovers and families, all taking place at Newlands Park on July the 31st and August the 1st. 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And the great news is we can offer you half price adult weekend tickets to go. 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Thanks to our Sunshine Savers, you can have them for just £27.49. 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

It's just turned 4:20, and there'll be more classic throwbacks like that for a whole hour tomorrow morning with Nick on the flashback at 9, the Noisettes, with Don't Upset the Rhythm. So our Facebook focus group today, I want to know, what bandwagon are you sick of people jumping on? That could be to do with absolutely anything, food or drink or TV or the movies or sport or music, absolutely anything. What bandwagon are you sick of people jumping on? Get in touch and let us know on WhatsApp or post on our Facebook or Instagram pages. And today, Mike Tyson is celebrating his 60th birthday. So we're marking this with our Battle of the Boxers. Whoever gets the most votes gets played in full at 5. And Survivor are leading the way. And they've built up quite a nice lead in the last hour or so. As it stands, we're going to be playing Eye of the Tiger from the Rocky III soundtrack in full at 5 tonight. But if you don't want this to win our Battle of the Boxers on Mike Tyson's 60th birthday, you need to start voting for Rachel Platten and the

0: Who are you going for then? In our Battle of the Boxers today, Survivor, Eye of the Tiger or Rachel Platten fight song? 07988 60 70 80. And on the way, another community update. Before that though, classic floor filler from Roger Sanchez next.
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4: There's a Dragonfly ID course happening at Shropshire Hills Discovery Centre in Craven Arms on Saturday the 11th of July. All starts at 10 a.m. and costs £8 per person, so why not go along and join Meadows Ranger Ian Cheeseborough as he guides you through a gentle stroll around their Onny Meadows.
5: Mark Edwards. 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
4: Wrong DJ. Mark has officially left the building.

0: Tuesday afternoon, heading towards 4 o'clock right here on Sunshine Radio. And I was telling you yesterday about this brand new Sesame Street parody album in which the characters have covered some recent songs. Well, I managed to find a clip. Cookie Monster has reworked that Bruno Mars tune.
1: Hey, Mr.

0: nom, take a bite. Nom nom nom nom nom nom nom nom nom. Mmm, tastes just right.
1: Now, in history, there's not been many cover versions better than the original, but that was until Cookie Monster came along and reworked that Bruno Mars tune. Love it. Latest news with Sean.

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2: The top stories this hour, I'm Sean Moore. All government departments have been asked to contribute 1% of their capital budgets towards defence spending. Some road and energy projects are being ditched too, as an extra £15 billion is committed to future-proofing the armed forces. Older weapons and kits will be scrapped. Military chiefs say the plan falls far short of what's needed to keep the country safe. New Defence Secretary Dan Jarvis set out further detail in the Commons.
3: We commit the UK's largest ever investment in drone warfare. £5 billion for strike, protector and surveillance drones, anti-submarine vessels, uncrewed ground vehicles and fighter jets.
2: Concerns have been raised over Shropshire Council's draft transport plan for Ludlow. Councillor Viv Parry says local representatives feel left out of the process. She claims a voluntary group has received more information than elected members. A six-week public consultation on the wider county transport plan is due to begin in September. Families say they feel betrayed by a major review into NHS maternity services in England. It concludes urgent reform is needed after a series of failings. They included women not being listened to, embedded racism and discrimination in a fragmented system with inconsistent care. Report's author Baroness Amos says she hopes the recommendations will lead to long-term systemic change.
4: It's important to talk to everybody because you can't change the system if you don't have the voices of the women and families at the heart of what you're seeking to do, but also bring the people on side who are going to have to work to deliver the change.
2: The government's to appoint a National Maternity Commissioner. A teenage girl found dead in Blina has been formally identified as 14-year-old Lily Jones. Her body was discovered in the Duthrin Park area on Monday, June the 22nd, after she had been reported missing. A 14-year-old boy who cannot be named for legal reasons has been charged with murder. He's been remanded into custody. Actress Ruby Rose has revealed she's broken multiple ribs after slipping and falling into a swimming pool. The Australian star shared a video of the accident on Instagram and was taken straight to hospital. The 40-year-old says the injury has put the rest of her summer on hold. That's the latest.
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5: Overnight, once the showers clear, it'll turn cloudy in Clear Hill, Little Hereford and Richards Castle. However, there is the chance of the odd spot of rain, the low down to 12 degrees. Tomorrow, early sunny spells will be replaced by cloudy skies and isolated showers, but we can expect a few sunny intervals later in the day. The high up to 22.

0: coming up to 4:10, Portugal the Man and Feel It Still on Sunshine. 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
0: Get involved if you haven't already. WhatsApp me 07988 607080, or post on the Sunshine Radio Facebook or Instagram pages this afternoon, please. Today, I want to know, what bandwagon are you sick of people jumping on? Could be to do with absolutely anything. Just let us know what it is for you. What bandwagon are you sick of people jumping on? Hi to Chris in Evan Job. He's gone for the vegan stroke vegetarian bandwagon that everybody seems to jump on. He says, just choose your food and be on your way without all the background information. Also, a couple of people agreeing with this one. Tom in Hereford has gone for the England football team bandwagon. He says, when during the World Cup or Euros they win a game and suddenly everybody's going on about it coming home as if they automatically get to the final and win the tournament. Also, Ollie in Abergavenny says he's fed up with people going on about the World Cup. It's on once every 4 years. The soaps are on every single day. Get over it. That's Ollie waiting for kickoff at 6 o'clock this evening. And also, a hi to Ryan in Leinster, who hates the scone bandwagon that everyone jumps on from time to time, with some saying the jam should go on before the cream, while others saying the cream should go on before the jam. Who cares? What about you, though? What bandwagon are you sick of people jumping on? Get in touch and let us know and be a part of the Facebook focus group today. In the meantime, Glowworm, carry me home on Sunshine. Good afternoon.

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1: Glowworm there with Carrying Me Home on Sunshine. So today, our Facebook focus group, what bandwagon are you sick of people jumping on? Hi to Laura in Monmouth, who says she hates the way people have jumped on the avocado bandwagon. Constantly going on about how smashed avocado on toast is the greatest thing they've ever eaten at breakfast. She says, shut up banging on about it and go and have a bowl of Frosties instead.
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2: Sunshine Traffic and Travel. 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Grab a dumpy bag and get the second half price this summer.
1: It's 17 past 16 right now, and for the first time on this Tuesday, let's see what's going on with the road. Starting off A40, heading towards Gloucester, Hynham. It's queuing at the moment between Hynham and the Over Roundabout, with about 10 minutes worth of delays there. Also, A40 Gloucester Road, Cheltenham, very, very slow at Church Road by the Triumph traffic lights. On top of that, stop starting places on the A49 from Ludlow up to Shrewsbury via Craven Arms and Church Stretton. Very busy and moving slowly around Kidderminster on the A456. Also, we're starting to build up now by the OK Diner roundabout in Leinster. It's slow in Hereford over Greyfriars Bridge and stop start along Whitecross Road, Edgar Street and Belmont Road as well. Also, we're slow moving through the Gibraltar tunnels in Monmouth. Stop starting places on the M5 and the M50. Very busy around Abergavenny on the A40 and slow on the roads in around Ross right now. But if you spot something we haven't, let us know, please. 079 88 60 70 80. I'll update you again in half an hour. The sound of-

She was spotted in amongst the other celebs in the crowd at the centre court of Wimbledon yesterday. Pixie Lott, Boys and Girls on Sunshine. Back to the Facebook focus group then for this Tuesday. What bandwagon are you sick of people jumping on? We need to know on the show today, please. Hi to Tony in Hereford. He's sick of people jumping on the bandwagon where they'll call anyone who happens to disagree with them a snowflake. Also, Joe in Ludlow hates the pineapple on pizza debate. She says, if you don't like it, don't have it. She can't understand why people say a fruit doesn't belong on a pizza when most pizzas have a tomato base, which is also a fruit. And Mike in Leinster is sick of people jumping on the pistachio bandwagon. He says they've been around for years, and now suddenly they're in ice cream, they're in chocolate bars. They could have done this decades ago, but suddenly everyone has decided that we should all jump on the pistachio bandwagon because that is what is the flavour of the month at the moment. And on the way, I'll update you with what's going on with our battle. We're having the Battle of the Boxers to mark Mike Tyson's 60th birthday today. But who's out in front? We'll find out after this from the 1975 with Chocolate on Sunshine.

0: to the 1975 and Chocolate on Sunshine, and on the way, got your latest sports news. And talking of sport, Mike Tyson celebrating his 60th birthday today. He was born on this day, June the 30th, 1966, in Brooklyn, New York City. Of course, one of the greatest heavyweight boxers of all time. He was the heavyweight champion of the world between 1987 and 1990, and briefly regained the WBC and WBA title in 96 after beating Frank Bruno, but then lost them again to Evander Holyfield. So we're having the Battle of the Boxers to mark Iron Mike Tyson's 60th birthday. Whoever gets the most votes gets played in full of five, and Survivor is still leading with Eye of the Tiger.
1: Face to face, out in the heat.
0: They've led from the start. Showing no signs of slowing down right now either. To extend their lead, make sure you vote for them, 079-8860-7080. But if you don't want this to win our Battle of the Boxers, you need to start voting for Rachel Platten fight song instead.
2: This is my fight song. Take back my life song. 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
0: She's quite far behind now. So if you're thinking of voting and you haven't yet, I suggest you do right now, because time is no longer on your side. Who are you going for then in our Battle of the Boxes? Survivor, Eye of the Tiger, or Rachel Platten fight song? 079.

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0: And the Netherlands are reeling after being knocked out on penalties at the World Cup overnight. The Dutch lost to Morocco after missing three spot kicks, and Germany were eliminated by Paraguay after missing three more. German football reporter Florian Plettenberg tells Sky Sports News he's stunned.
1: I'm shocked. It's a completely disaster again. After the World Cup tournament in Russia, after the World Cup tournament in Qatar, now the next embarrassment. And to be honest, it's hard to find the right words. It's a shame how we play.
0: Sweden head coach Graham Potter is urging his players to believe they can knock out favourites France too at the World Cup tonight.
2: In football, certainly in one-off games, anything's possible. You have to have the belief. You have to, just as you know that you can lose to any team if you're not right, you have to have the belief that you can win on the day.
0: Ivory Coast v Norway is another knockout game tonight. England play DR Congo tomorrow. Ben Stokes wants Harry Brook to succeed him as England Test cricket captain, even though he's the white ball skipper as well. Brook is talking to the media today ahead of the T20 series starting with India tomorrow. Some feel Joe Root is a better choice, but Stokes disagrees.
3: You're asked to be vice-captain of a team for a certain reason. I was vice-captain under Joe for a long time, and it's a natural progression. The captain's not there or unavailable, then you step up to be that. So there's absolutely no reason why Harry shouldn't be asked to do that.
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1: Coming up to 20 to 5 right now, and that was Robin Schultz with Sugar. Before that, you heard Olivia Rodrigo and Bad Idea Right. So, our Facebook focus group, what bandwagon are you sick of people jumping on? Hi to Daz in Craven Arms, who says, people who jump on the TikTok bandwagon to try and become famous, but then don't like the attention they get when they start to become popular. But what bandwagon are you sick of people jumping on? Get in touch and let us know. Anyway, not long to go now till the Royal Welsh Show returns from Monday the 20th through to Thursday the 23rd of July, bringing four vibrant days of agriculture, entertainment and family fun to the showground in Bilth Wells. Now, as the flagship event of the British agricultural calendar, visitors can expect a world-class livestock and equine competitions, thousands of entries from across the UK, and a huge programme of displays, demonstrations and countryside activities. And the great news is, right now, we're giving you the chance to win a family pass to go there for free. Now, all you need to do is head over to our website when you can, sunshineradio.co.uk. Go to the top of the page where it says win. Click on that. You'll see a drop-down menu. Fill in your details. Get yourself into the draw. But make sure you do it before July the 10th at midnight, because that is when the competition closes. And on the way, we'll update you with what's going on with the roads.

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1: Sunshine Traffic and Travel. 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Grab a dumpy bag and get the second half price this summer.
9: Just turning quarter five, time for another update on the road. Starting off AE48, Aylburton, both ways closed and queuing traffic due to an obstruction on the road affecting things from High Street to Station Road, so watch out for that. Stop starting places on the M5 and M50 right now. It's slow on the roads in around Ross, also very busy but moving okay around Abergavenny on the A40. Built up and slow moving though through the Gibraltar tunnels in Monmouth. It's stop start in Hereford over Greyfriars Bridge and along Whitecross Road, Edgar Street, Belmont Road as well. It's also a to build up and slow down by the OK Diner roundabout in Leinster. Very busy and moving slowly around Kidderminster on the A456. It's stop-start as well on the A49 from Ludlow to Shrewsbury via Craven Arms and Church Stretton. If you spotted something we haven't, let us know, please. 079 88 60 70 80. I'll update you again in half an hour's time. The song.

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1: It's Calvin Harris alongside Rag and Bone Man with Giants on Sunshine. Before that, Gloria Estefan, The Rhythm Is Gonna Get You, and more 80s classics like that. Sunday afternoon from 4 with Gary King on Totally 80s. So don't forget, this Sunday, the 5th of July, the Bromyard Gala is back with a one-day countryside spectacular, all taking place at Burgess Farm, Avonbury. So expect a full day of heritage, live entertainment, family fun, and one of the region's most eclectic collections of vintage machinery. In the main arena, you've got Mighty Smith with jaw-dropping strongman stunts, the stunning Wye Valley falconry displays, plus steam engines, classic cars, vintage tractors, motorcycles, and caravans as well. They've got a fun fair, live music on the BHB scaffolding bandstand, and loads of local food, crafts, and makers to explore. The Bromyard Gala, happening this Sunday, the 5th of July, a proper Herefordshire summer day out, and tickets are available right now on their website, bromyardgala.org.uk, as we head towards the news at 5 with Alison Limerick.

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2: Top stories this hour. I'm Sean Moore. Government departments will have to cut capital budgets by 1% to pay for an increase in defence spending. Some road and energy projects are being scrapped too, as an extra £15 billion is set aside to future-proof the military. There'll also be investment in drone warfare. John Healey, who resigned as Defence Secretary in a row over funding, says more needs to be done.
3: Threats are still growing. Demands on defence are still rising in this dangerous world, and today's step means that we will be spending as a nation 2.7% of GDP on defence in 2030, the date that NATO now warns we could face a Russian attack.
2: Concerns have been raised over Shropshire Council's draft transport plan for Ludlow. Councillor Viv Parry says local representatives feel left out of the process. She claims a voluntary group has received more information than elected members. A six-week public consultation on the wider county transport plan is due to begin in September. Families say they feel betrayed by a major review into NHS maternity services in England. It concludes urgent reform is needed after a series of failings. They included women not being listened to, embedded racism and discrimination in a fragmented system with inconsistent care. Report's author Baroness Amos says she hopes the recommendations will lead to long-term systemic change.
4: It's important to talk to everybody because you can't change the system if you don't have the voices of the women and families at the heart of what you're seeking to do, but also bring the people on side who are going to have to work to deliver the change.
2: The government's to appoint a national maternity commissioner. A teenage girl found dead in Blina has been formally identified as 14-year-old Lily Jones. Her body was discovered in the Dufferin Park area on Monday, June the 22nd, after she had been reported missing. A 14-year-old boy who cannot be named for legal reasons has been charged with murder. He's been remanded into custody. And train drivers at Avanti are to vote on whether or not to launch strike action in a dispute over pay. Union Aslef says the company's current offer is not acceptable and insists there's still time for a better one. Avanti runs coach on the West Coast main line between London and Scotland. That's the latest.
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5: Overnight, once the showers clear, it'll turn cloudy in Clear Hill, Little Hereford and Richards Castle. However, there is the chance of the odd spot of rain, the low down to 12 degrees. Tomorrow, early sunny spells will be replaced by cloudy skies and isolated showers, but we can expect a few sunny intervals later in the day. The high up to 22.
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5: And on the way, another round of Guess the Grunt. First, though, let's find out who's won today's battle. We're marking Mike Tyson's 60th birthday today with our Battle of the Boxers. Who have you voted for, though? Survivor, Eye of the Tiger, or Rachel Platten and Fight Song? Well, there could only be one winner, really, couldn't there?

11 minutes past 5, Tuesday evening on Sunshine with Jennifer Lopez, who performed Prime Video's inaugural Obsessed Fest in LA on Saturday night. That was Ain't It Funny. Before that, our winner of today's battle, we're marking Mike Tyson's 60th birthday with our Battle of the Boxers. It was won, of course, by Survivor and Eye of the Tiger. And we'll have another battle for you to vote on the show tomorrow. Anyway, right now, it's time for another round of Guess the Grunts. Going to be doing this over Wimbledon fortnight, playing you the grunts of a very famous tennis star. All you need to do is tell us who it is. And today's clue, well, this Russian female tennis star won all of the Grand Slams in her career, including Wimbledon. But who's she? Who's she? Who is this grunter? Any ideas? To say, Russian female tennis star who won all of the Grand Slams in her career, including Wimbledon. But who is she? Come on, very, very famous indeed. 079-88-60-70-80. It's time to guess the grunt.

0: just turned 5:15, Cardigans and Love Fool on Sunshine. So guess the grunt. You're struggling with this today. So let's go over the clue again. This Russian female tennis star won all of the Grand Slams in her career, including Wimbledon. But who is she? Very famous Russian female tennis star, now retired. She won all the Grand Slams, including Wimbledon. But who is she? Come on, we need to know her name. You know this. 07988 607080. Come on, guess the grunt.
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2: 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Grab a dumpy bag and get the second half price this summer.
0: Coming at 5:20, time for another update. And got to say thanks a lot to Maddie in Monmouth, who's WhatsApped this to us to let us know Mono Street in Monmouth is blocked due to a broken down bus. Police are currently diverting traffic in that area. Still ongoing. A48. Aylburton, both ways closed and queuing traffic due to an obstruction on the road affecting things from High Street to Station Road. It's also rather busy now, as you'd imagine, at this time of day, just about everywhere else. Stop start on the M5 and M50, also very busy but moving around Abergavenny on the A40. It's built up and slow through the Gibraltar tunnels in Monmouth. Also slow on the roads in and around Ross. Stop start in Hereford over Greyfriars Bridge and along Whitecross Road, Edgar Street and Belmont Road as well. Also built up and slow moving by the OK Diner roundabout in Leinster. It's very busy around Kidminster right now on the A456, but no problems to report. Stop start though on the A49 from Ludlow to Shrewsbury via Craven Arms and Church Stretton. And if you spotted something that we haven't, please help us out. 07988 607080. I'll update you for the final time in half an hour.

It's Pharrell and Happy on Sunshine Radio. So you've got just 6 minutes now to get your guess in for tonight's Guess the Grunt. So this Russian female tennis star won all of the Grand Slams in her career, including Wimbledon. So who is this? A very famous Russian female tennis star. She won all of the Grand Slams in her career, including Wimbledon. What is her name, please? You know this. 07988 60 70 80. Come on, give me the answer of the grunt.

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12: The top stories this hour, I'm Sean Moore. Government departments will have to cut capital budgets by 1% to pay for an increase in defence spending. Some road and

0: into the process. She claims the voluntary group has received more information than elected members. A six-week public consultation on the wider county transport plan is due to begin in September. Families say they feel betrayed by a major review into NHS maternity services in England. It concludes urgent reform is needed after a series of failings. They included women not being listened to, embedded racism and discrimination in a fragmented system with inconsistent care. Reports author Baroness Amos says she hopes the recommendations will lead to long-term systemic change.
1: It's important to talk to everybody because you can't change the system if you don't have the voices of the women and families at the heart of what you're seeking to do, but also bring the people on side who are going to have to work to deliver the change.
0: The government's to appoint a National Maternity Commissioner. A teenage girl found dead in Blina has been formally identified as 14-year-old Lily Jones. Her body was discovered in the Duthrin Park area on Monday, June the 22nd, after she had been reported missing. A 14-year-old boy who cannot be named for legal reasons has been charged with murder. He's been remanded into custody. And train drivers at Avanti are to vote on whether or not to launch strike action in a dispute over pay. Union Aslef says the company's current offer is not acceptable and insists there's still time for a better one. Avanti runs coach on the West Coast main line between London and Scotland. That's the latest.
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4: Overnight, once the showers clear, it'll turn cloudy in Clear Hill, Little Hereford and Richards Castle. However, there is the chance of the odd spot of rain, the low down to 12 degrees. Tomorrow, early sunny spells will be replaced by cloudy skies and isolated showers, but we can expect a few sunny intervals later in the day. The high up to 22.
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5: There's finally been some British success at Wimbledon, with Katie Swan beating Irina Camelia Begu to progress to round two. 11 home players fell before her, including Katie Bolter, who lost in straight sets to Italian qualifier Tyra Grant.
6: I think this is the most challenging part about tennis. It's so difficult to feel satisfied. I think it's something you keep trying to strive for, but it's tough. It's tough.
5: In the men's draw, Arthur Ferry got past Damir Droomher to go through. Jacob Fernley came from two sets down to pick up a victory over Alex Mickelson. Elsewhere, Iga Świątek has started her title defence with a stuttering win against American Taylor Townsend. In other news, England limited overs captain Harry Brooks says it would be an honour and a privilege if he was offered the role to lead the Test team too. Ben Stokes stepped down and retired from international cricket after the series against New Zealand, which the hosts lost 2-1. Brooke, who's currently vice-captain in the longest format, says it's an opportunity he'd relish.
7: To captain England in the highest format of our game and the pinnacle, I think it is, playing Test cricket is the greatest thing that I've ever done in my life, and it's a dream and something that I've always wanted to do since I could speak.
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There's Gwen Stefani, no doubt, covering Talk Talk, It's My Life on Sunshine, preceded by Gorillaz and 19-2000, 542, Drive Time Decades on the way after me, after the news at 6. Right now, though, let's see how you got on with Guess the Grunts. As I said in the clue, this Russian female tennis star won all of the Grand Slams in her career, including Wimbledon. But who's she? Who is this Russian tennis star who won all of the Grand Slams in her career, including Wimbledon? Well, Daz and Mukan Craven Arms, they knew, as did the Hillbilly. Also, congrats to Phil at PTP Services. Chris in Evan Job got it, as did Linners in Brockhampton. Also, a high five for Ryan in Leinster, pat on the back for Laura in Monmouth, firm handshake for Steve in Gloucester. Also, on the right side of the fence, we've got Tony in Hereford and Jamie in Ludlow as well. So, who is the Russian female tennis star who won all of the Grand Slams in her career, including Wimbledon? That'll be Maria Sharapova. And another guest, the Grunt, tomorrow after 5.

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1: Sunshine traffic and travel. 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Grab a dumpy bag and get the second half price this summer.
12: And for the final time, let's see what's going on with the roads. And this is just in. A456 Bewdley Hill eastbound is partially blocked. And we've got queue in traffic due to an accident, which is affecting things from West Midlands Safari Park to Sutton Park Road in Bewdley. So watch out for that. Also mentioned this a couple of times. Now, A48, Aylburton both ways closed and queue in traffic due to an obstruction on the road, affecting things from High Street to Station Road. It's busy but moving right now around Abergavenny on the A40. Stop starting places on the M5 and the M50. Also slow on the roads in around Ross, slow through the Gibraltar tunnels in Monmouth. Stop starting Hereford over Greyfriars Bridge and along Whitecross Road, Edgar Street and Belmont Road as well. It's also built up and slow moving by the OK Diner roundabout in Leinster. Busy around Kidderminster on the A456, but just watch out for what I told you about. And stop starting places on the A49 from Ludlow up to Shrewsbury via Craven Arms and Church Stretton. If you spot something we haven't, let us know. 079 88 60 70 80. And don't forget, Nick will keep you updated tomorrow at breakfast from 6.

Franz Ferdinand. Take Me Out on Sunshine. That is just about it from me. We've got Drive Time Decades on the way next after the latest news at 6 o'clock. Nick back on The Breakfast Show tomorrow at 6 and Mark's here at 10. And whatever you're doing on this Tuesday night, have a top night. I'll leave you with this. Roy Orbison and I Drove All Night on Sunshine.

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2: In the Sky News Centre at 6, government departments will have to cut capital budgets by 1% to pay for an increase in defence spending. Some road and energy projects are being scrapped too, as an extra £15 billion is set aside to future-proof the military. There'll also be investments in drone warfare. John Healey, who resigned as Defence Secretary in a row over funding, says more needs to be done.
3: Threats are still growing. Demands on defence are still rising in this dangerous world, and today's step means that we will be spending as a nation 2.7% of GDP on defence in 2030, the date that NATO now warns we could face a Russian attack.
2: Families whose children were harmed or died due to NHS maternity failings in England have renewed calls for a statutory public inquiry. Campaign groups say they feel betrayed that recommendations outlined in a major review published today don't go far enough. A central plank of Donald Trump's immigration policy has been thrown out. The pro-Republican US Supreme Court has struck down an executive order denying automatic citizenship to anyone born on American soil. Some of the Shetland Islands could be linked by undersea tunnels within 8 years. Councillors have given the plan's draft approval. Ageing ferries would be replaced. In sport, seven-time champion Serena Williams makes her Wimbledon return after 4 years away shortly. Live to Lewis Mason on Centre Court.
4: Yes, lots of excitement for Serena's return, but there's plenty going on right now. Britain's Toby Samuel is involved in a five-set thriller against Jakub Mencik, but 14 Brits are now out after Billy Harris lost. Men's second seed Alexander Zverev level at one set all against Alexander Bloks, and defending women's champion Iga Swiatek, she made a winning start.
2: Jarrod Konsa has been ruled out of England's World Cup last 32 game against DR Congo tomorrow. The Bayer Leverkusen star twisted his ankle in the 2-0 win over Panama. That's the latest. I'm Laura Safe.
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2: It's showtime. The Royal Welsh Show returns to Llanelwedd from the 20th to the 23rd of July. The pinnacle of the British agricultural calendar. 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
3: 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Kat says Dan's an amazing dancer. Is she just humouring him?
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3: 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Or more if you're going over 30 miles per hour. Whoever you meet, travel like you know them. Think. 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Applies to Great Britain only.
6: Happy 70th. 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

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Cause there's so much wrong.

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I've seen so many things I ain't never seen before.

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